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2: From the Triarch Weather Center, here's a look at your forecast. A heat advisory will be in effect on Tuesday. Really hot and humid weather coming up for us. In the meantime, a few clouds for the overnight hours, mid-70s. We're going into the low 90s on the air temperature on Tuesday. The heat index up around 105 by tomorrow afternoon and sunny. I'm staff meteorologist Steve Hamilton from the Triarch Weather Center.

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3: From the Triarch Weather Center, here's a look at your forecast. A heat advisory will be in effect on Tuesday. Really hot and humid weather coming up for us. In the meantime, a few clouds for the overnight hours, mid-70s. We're going into the low 90s on the air temperature on Tuesday. The heat index up around 105 by tomorrow afternoon and sunny. I'm staff meteorologist Steve Hamilton from the Triarch Weather Center.

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1: Well, six counties, six recounts, and no change. That's the bottom line in a Pulaski County ruling that's now effectively closed the door on Brian Norris's challenge to the Republican runoff for Arkansas Secretary of State. Circuit Judge Timothy Davis Fox, anchoring his findings in the official order, he said the Saline County recount was one of only six counties conducting runoff election recounts. It's important to note that all six counties had the exact same vote totals at the conclusion of the recounts as were originally reported after the runoff election itself. Ultimately, the court dismissed the case with prejudice, bringing the legal challenge to a definitive close and leaving the certified results of the runoff unchanged. Conway Police Department thanking everybody that helped make the 2026 Child Safety Fair such a big success. They said they were thrilled to welcome a few hundred community members throughout the event, and it was amazing to see so many children and families learning, exploring, and having fun together, from canine demonstrations and rescue dogs to fitness activities. There was truly something for everyone. They wanted to thank Conway Regional Medical Center, Walmart, Conway Community Center, Town Center, Cinemark Theaters, and many others who helped make the event possible. I'm Rick Walker in the First Community Bank Tri-Arc 24-Hour News Center, where community comes first. 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
2: From the Tri-Arc Weather Center, here's a look at your forecast. A heat advisory will be in effect on Tuesday. Really hot and humid weather coming up for us. In the meantime, a few clouds for the overnight hours, mid-70s. We're going into the low 90s on the air temperature on Tuesday. The heat index up around 105 by tomorrow afternoon and sunny. I'm staff meteorologist Steve Hamilton from the Tri-Arc Weather Center.

Now here's a look at your Triarch Community Calendar. Sons of the American Legion will be having their monthly meeting on Tuesday, June 9th at 6 p.m. If you're a son, adopted son, stepson, or grandson of an eligible American Legion member, you are eligible to join. If you need more information, you can head by the post, 600 North Grand Street in Cabot. Have coffee with the cop in Sherwood Wednesday morning. Enjoy coffee with the Sherwood police officers. That's Wednesday, June 10th, 7:30 to 9 a.m. That's going to be at the McDonald's on 107 in Sherwood. Aging Wiser Brunch and Learn is happening in Conway on Wednesday the 10th. It's a free educational program welcoming families, friends, and unpaid caregivers who support someone with Alzheimer's and other forms of dementia. They do ask that you please RSVP to reserve your spot. It's Wednesday, 10:30 a.m. at the Faulkner County Library. 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I'm Jennifer Lipp with your Triarch Community Calendar on the new Big 92.7.

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4: From the Tri-Arc Weather Center, here's a look at your forecast. A heat advisory will be in effect on Tuesday. Really hot and humid weather coming up for us. In the meantime, a few clouds for the overnight hours, mid-70s. We're going into the low 90s on the air temperature on Tuesday. The heat index up around 105 by tomorrow afternoon and sunny. I'm staff meteorologist Steve Hamilton from the Tri-Arc Weather Center.

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2: Triarch Weather. From the Triarch Weather Center, here's a look at your forecast. A heat advisory will be in effect on Tuesday. Really hot and humid weather coming up for us. In the meantime, a few clouds for the overnight hours, mid-70s. We're going into the low 90s on the air temperature on Tuesday. The heat index up around 105 by tomorrow afternoon and sunny. I'm staff meteorologist Steve Hamilton from the Triarch Weather Center.

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3: 250 years ago, a small group of men changed the course of American history. One of them was a lawyer and planter from South Carolina, Arthur Middleton. At 34, he was the oldest and wealthiest member of the South Carolina delegation. Cultured and socially prominent, Middleton loved Latin and Greek, often immersing himself in the writings of the classical authors. For years, he'd played a leading role in South Carolina's government and was considered one of its most ardent patriots. Captured by the British during the siege of Charleston, he endured months in a British prison. He died soon after the war at just 45 years of age. On Independence Day 2026, as we celebrate America's 250th birthday, we remember Arthur Middleton of South Carolina, signer of the Declaration of Independence and founder of our American Republic.
4: 250 years of freedom, 250 years of America. Celebrate the spirit that still shines bright. Happy 250th, America, the land we love, from Jackson's Meat Market.
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1: Well, as part of her campaign for the U.S. Senate, Democratic candidate Hallie Schaffner will be holding a town hall meeting tonight in Conway to speak with voters and present her priorities for Arkansans. Town hall meeting is open tonight to the public. It'll be from 6 to 7:30 at 1151 Markham Street. Schaffner, a sixth-generation farmer from Newport, is running for the Senate to unseat Tom Cotton. She's been traveling across the state in recent weeks to promote her platform if elected U.S. Senator, and will run against Senator Cotton in the general election on November 3rd. The Conway County Fire Department has been named the 2026 Arkansas Fire Department of the Year. The award was presented Friday night at the Arkansas State Fire Convention. While accepting the award on behalf of the department, Chief Darren Bray noted the award goes to the 180-plus volunteers who pour so much of themselves into the department. In 2025 alone, the Conway County Fire Department answered over 4,000 calls for service and, under the guidance of the Volunteer Administrative Board, saw significant investments made to ensure the future success of the department through infrastructure renovations and upgraded equipment at nearly every station. I'm Rick Walker in the First Community Bank Tri-Arc 24-Hour News Center, where community comes first. 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
2: From the Tri-Arc Weather Center, here's a look at your forecast. A heat advisory will be in effect on Tuesday. Really hot and humid weather coming up for us. In the meantime, a few clouds for the overnight hours, mid-70s. We're going into the low 90s on the air temperature on Tuesday. The heat index up around 105 by tomorrow afternoon and sunny. I'm staff meteorologist Steve Hamilton from the Tri-Arc Weather Center.

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4: From the Triarc Weather Center, here's a look at your forecast. A heat advisory will be in effect on Tuesday. Really hot and humid weather coming up for us. In the meantime, a few clouds for the overnight hours, mid-70s. We're going into the low 90s on the air temperature on Tuesday. The heat index up around 105 by tomorrow afternoon and sunny. I'm staff meteorologist Steve Hamilton from the Triarc Weather Center.

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3: From the Triarch Weather Center, here's a look at your forecast. A heat advisory will be in effect on Tuesday. Really hot and humid weather coming up for us. In the meantime, a few clouds for the overnight hours, mid-70s. We're going into the low 90s on the air temperature on Tuesday. The heat index up around 105 by tomorrow afternoon and sunny. I'm staff meteorologist Steve Hamilton from the Triarch Weather Center.

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3: 250 years ago, a small group of men changed the course of American history. One of those men was Francis Hopkinson, a talented lawyer from New Jersey. A friend of both Thomas Jefferson and Benjamin Franklin, the energetic, fast-talking Hopkinson was also an artist, writer, and composer whose anti-British poems, songs, and cartoons helped build support for the Patriot cause. Hopkinson is also credited with helping design the first American flag, the Stars and Stripes sewn by Betsy Ross. Elected to the Continental Congress, he later served as chairman of the Navy Board, judge of the Admiralty, and a federal judge for Pennsylvania. On Independence Day 2026, we remember Francis Hopkinson of New Jersey, signer of the Declaration of Independence and a founder of our American Republic.
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6: From the TriArch Weather Center, here's a look at your forecast. A heat advisory will be in effect on Tuesday. Really hot and humid weather coming up for us. In the meantime, a few clouds for the overnight hours, mid-70s. We're going into the low 90s on the air temperature on Tuesday. The heat index up around 105 by tomorrow afternoon and sunny. I'm staff meteorologist Steve Hamilton from the TriArch Weather Center.

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2: From the Tri-Arc Weather Center, here's a look at your forecast. A heat advisory will be in effect on Tuesday. Really hot and humid weather coming up for us. In the meantime, a few clouds for the overnight hours, mid-70s. We're going into the low 90s on the air temperature on Tuesday. The heat index up around 105 by tomorrow afternoon and sunny. I'm staff meteorologist Steve Hamilton from the Tri-Arc Weather Center.

Jim will be having their monthly meeting on Tuesday, June 9th at 6 p.m. If you're a son, adopted son, stepson, or grandson of an eligible American Legion member, you are eligible to join. If you need more information, you can head by the post, 600 North Grand Street in Cabot. Have coffee with the cop in Sherwood Wednesday morning. Enjoy coffee with the Sherwood police officers. That's Wednesday, June 10th, 7:30 to 9 a.m. And that's going to be at the McDonald's on 107 in Sherwood. Aging Wiser Brunch and Learn is happening in Conway on Wednesday, the 10th. It's a free educational program welcoming families, friends, and unpaid caregivers who support someone with Alzheimer's and other forms of dementia. They do ask that you please RSVP to reserve your spot. It's Wednesday, 10:30 a.m. at the Faulkner County Library. 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
3: 250 years ago, a small group of men changed the course of American history. One of those men was George Ross, a lawyer and political leader from Pennsylvania. Well-educated and active in state affairs, Ross represented Pennsylvania at the First Continental Congress. At first, he remained loyal to Britain and argued against breaking with the mother country. But within a year, Ross changed his position and returned to the Second Continental Congress as a supporter of independence. He later became a judge in Pennsylvania, where he presided over one of the most important cases involving states' rights and the powers of the new federal government. On Independence Day 2026, we remember George Ross of Pennsylvania, signer of the Declaration of Independence and a founder of our American Republic.
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5: From the Tri-Arc Weather Center, here's a look at your forecast. A heat advisory will be in effect on Tuesday. Really hot and humid weather coming up for us. In the meantime, a few clouds for the overnight hours, mid-70s. We're going into the low 90s on the air temperature on Tuesday. The heat index up around 105 by tomorrow afternoon and sunny. I'm staff meteorologist Steve Hamilton from the Tri-Arc Weather Center.

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2: From the Triarch Weather Center, here's a look at your forecast. A heat advisory will be in effect on Tuesday. Really hot and humid weather coming up for us. In the meantime, a few clouds for the overnight hours, mid-70s. We're going into the low 90s on the air temperature on Tuesday. The heat index up around 105 by tomorrow afternoon and sunny. I'm staff meteorologist Steve Hamilton from the Triarch Weather Center.

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3: From the TriArch Weather Center, here's a look at your forecast. A heat advisory will be in effect on Tuesday. Really hot and humid weather coming up for us. In the meantime, a few clouds for the overnight hours, mid-70s. We're going into the low 90s on the air temperature on Tuesday. The heat index up around 105 by tomorrow afternoon and sunny. I'm staff meteorologist Steve Hamilton from the TriArch Weather Center.

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1: The England School District is implementing tougher rules for students and fans following several fights at school sporting events. This comes after the high-profile brawl between England and a rival school during the 2A Boys State Basketball Tournament back in March. Whether it was a brawl in football or in basketball, fighting has clouded this past athletic season for the England Lions. Now school administration is aiming to change what they call a toxic culture. So starting next school year, a new handbook will be in place. In a release addressed to Lance Taylor, the executive director of AAA, several new changes will be made. These changes will be both for student-athletes and for fans attending the games. Country music star and Poa native Justin Moore says he's stepping away from touring temporarily and will miss some upcoming shows. In a social media post, Moore said the decision will allow him to focus on his health. Right now, he says, this is the right decision for me and my family. I appreciate everyone's understanding. The announcement comes ahead of a string of dates as part of a tour with Riley Green in his Cowboy As It Gets tour. I'm Rick Walker in the First Community Bank Triarch 24-Hour News Center, where community comes first. 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
2: From the Triarch Weather Center, here's a look at your forecast. A heat advisory will be in effect on Tuesday. Really hot and humid weather coming up for us. In the meantime, a few clouds for the overnight hours, mid-70s. We're going into the low 90s on the air temperature on Tuesday. The heat index up around 105 by tomorrow afternoon and sunny. I'm staff meteorologist Steve Hamilton from the Triarch Weather Center.

easier, try our community calendar. 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It's happening Saturday, June 13th. 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
4: From the Tri-Arc Weather Center, here's a look at your forecast. A heat advisory will be in effect on Tuesday. Really hot and humid weather coming up for us. In the meantime, a few clouds for the overnight hours, mid-70s. We're going into the low 90s on the air temperature on Tuesday. The heat index up around 105 by tomorrow afternoon and sunny. I'm staff meteorologist Steve Hamilton from the Tri-Arc Weather Center.

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3: From the Triarch Weather Center, here's a look at your forecast. A heat advisory will be in effect on Tuesday. Really hot and humid weather coming up for us. In the meantime, a few clouds for the overnight hours, mid-70s. We're going into the low 90s on the air temperature on Tuesday. The heat index up around 105 by tomorrow afternoon and sunny. I'm staff meteorologist Steve Hamilton from the Triarch Weather Center.

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1: Every now and then, I think you might like to hear something from us. Nice and easy. But there's just one thing, you see. We never, ever do nothing nice and easy. We always do it nice and rough. But we're going to take the beginning of this song and do it easy. But then we're going to do the finish rough. It's the way we do Proud Mary. Rolling on the river. Listen to the story now. Left a good job in the city, working for the man every night and day.

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3: From the TriArc Weather Center, here's a look at your forecast. A heat advisory will be in effect on Tuesday. Really hot and humid weather coming up for us. In the meantime, a few clouds for the overnight hours, mid-70s. We're going into the low 90s on the air temperature on Tuesday. The heat index up around 105 by tomorrow afternoon and sunny. I'm staff meteorologist Steve Hamilton from the TriArc Weather Center.

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1: Well, as part of her campaign for the U.S. Senate, Democratic candidate Hallie Schaffner held a town hall meeting Monday night in Conway, speaking to voters, presenting her priorities for Arkansas. She held that at 1151 Markham Street. Schaffner, a sixth-generation farmer running for the U.S. Senate in Arkansas, is from Newport. She won the Democratic primary back on March 3rd. She's been traveling across the state in recent weeks to promote her platform. If elected, the state's senator will run against Senator Tom Cotton in the general election on November 3rd. The Conway County Fire Department has been named the 2026 Arkansas Fire Department of the Year. That award was presented Friday night at the Arkansas State Fire Convention. By getting the award on behalf of the department, Chief Darren Bray noted the award goes to the 180-plus volunteers who pour so much of themselves into the department. In 2025 alone, the Conway County Fire Department answered over 4,000 calls for service and, under guidance of the Volunteer Administration Board, saw significant investments made to ensure the future success of the department through infrastructure renovations and upgraded equipment at nearly every station.

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1: From the Triarch Weather Center, here's a look at your forecast. A heat advisory will be in effect on Tuesday. Really hot and humid weather coming up for us. In the meantime, a few clouds for the overnight hours, mid-70s. We're going into the low 90s on the air temperature on Tuesday. The heat index up around 105 by tomorrow afternoon and sunny. I'm staff meteorologist Steve Hamilton from the Triarch Weather Center.

here's a look at your Triarch community calendar. Sons of the American Legion will be having their monthly meeting on Tuesday, June 9th at 6 p.m. If you're a son, adopted son, stepson, or grandson of an eligible American Legion member, you are eligible to join. If you need more information, you can head by the post, 600 North Grand Street in Cabot. Have coffee with the cop in Sherwood Wednesday morning. Enjoy coffee with the Sherwood police officers. That's Wednesday, June 10th, 7:30 to 9 a.m. And that's going to be at the McDonald's on 107 in Sherwood. Aging Wiser Brunch and Learn is happening in Conway on Wednesday, the 10th. It's a free educational program welcoming families, friends, and unpaid caregivers who support someone with Alzheimer's and other forms of dementia. They do ask that you please RSVP to reserve your spot. It's Wednesday, 10:30 a.m. at the Faulkner County Library. If you need more details, head on over to the website, triarchradio.com. 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
2: From the TriArc Weather Center, here's a look at your forecast. A heat advisory will be in effect on Tuesday. Really hot and humid weather coming up for us. In the meantime, a few clouds for the overnight hours, mid-70s. We're going into the low 90s on the air temperature on Tuesday. The heat index up around 105 by tomorrow afternoon and sunny. I'm staff meteorologist Steve Hamilton from the TriArc Weather Center.

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2: 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Not everyone was ready to separate from England. While protesting harsh treatment and oppressive taxation, many colonists still hoped for a peaceful reconciliation. In January of 1776, Thomas Paine circulated his famous pamphlet, Common Sense, in which he challenged his fellow colonists to take a stand. That spring, North Carolina became the first colony to send delegates to Congress seeking a declaration of independence. In June, Richard Henry Lee formally introduced the resolution, and a month later, the declaration was unanimously approved. As we celebrate America's 250th birthday, we remember the men who signed the Declaration of Independence and became founders of our American Republic.
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4: From the Triarch Weather Center, here's a look at your forecast. A heat advisory will be in effect on Tuesday. Really hot and humid weather coming up for us. In the meantime, a few clouds for the overnight hours, mid-70s. We're going into the low 90s on the air temperature on Tuesday. The heat index up around 105 by tomorrow afternoon and sunny. I'm staff meteorologist Steve Hamilton from the Triarch Weather Center.

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3: From the TriArc Weather Center, here's a look at your forecast. A heat advisory will be in effect on Tuesday. Really hot and humid weather coming up for us. In the meantime, a few clouds for the overnight hours, mid-70s. We're going into the low 90s on the air temperature on Tuesday. The heat index up around 105 by tomorrow afternoon and sunny. I'm staff meteorologist Steve Hamilton from the TriArc Weather Center.

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1: The England School District is implementing tougher rules for students and fans following several fights at school sporting events. This comes after the high-profile brawl between England and a rival school during the 2A boys state basketball tournament back in March. Whether it was a brawl in football or in basketball, fighting has clouded this past athletic season for the England Lions. Now school administration is aiming to change what they call a toxic culture. So starting next school year, a new handbook will be in place. In a release addressed to Lance Taylor, the executive director of AAA, several new changes will be made. These changes will be both for student-athletes and for fans attending the games. Country music star and Poa native Justin Moore says he's stepping away from touring temporarily and will miss some upcoming shows. In a social media post, Moore said the decision will allow him to focus on his health. Right now, he says, this is the right decision for me and my family. I appreciate everyone's understanding. The announcement comes ahead of a string of dates as part of a tour with Riley Green in his Cowboy As It Gets tour. I'm Rick Walker in the First Community Bank Triarch 24-Hour News Center, where community comes first. 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
2: From the Triarch Weather Center, here's a look at your forecast. A heat advisory will be in effect on Tuesday. Really hot and humid weather coming up for us. In the meantime, a few clouds for the overnight hours, mid-70s. We're going into the low 90s on the air temperature on Tuesday. The heat index

Now here's a look at your Triarch community calendar. 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It's happening Saturday, June 13th. 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
4: Tri-Arc Weather. From the Tri-Arc Weather Center, here's a look at your forecast. A heat advisory will be in effect on Tuesday. Really hot and humid weather coming up for us. In the meantime, a few clouds for the overnight hours, mid-70s. We're going into the low 90s on the air temperature on Tuesday. The heat index up around 105 by tomorrow afternoon and sunny. I'm staff meteorologist Steve Hamilton from the Tri-Arc Weather Center.

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3: From the Triarch Weather Center, here's a look at your forecast. A heat advisory will be in effect on Tuesday. Really hot and humid weather coming up for us. In the meantime, a few clouds for the overnight hours, mid-70s. We're going into the low 90s on the air temperature on Tuesday. The heat index up around 105 by tomorrow afternoon and sunny. I'm staff meteorologist Steve Hamilton from the Triarch Weather Center.

mid-70s. We're going into the low 90s on the air temperature on Tuesday. The heat index up around 105 by tomorrow afternoon and sunny. I'm staff meteorologist Steve Hamilton from the TriArc Weather Center.

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1: Well, gas prices in Central Arkansas have fallen by 13 cents per gallon in the last week, down to 3.76 per gallon. That comes directly from Gas Buddy's survey of 334 stations in Central Arkansas. Arkansans also pleased to hear that prices are 25.5 cents per gallon lower than a month ago. However, prices still stand $1.11 higher than this time a year ago. The national average price of diesel has decreased by 13.8 cents from a week ago, standing at $5.29 per gallon. Well, six counties, six recounts, no change. That's the bottom line in a Pulaski County ruling that has now effectively closed the door on Brian Norris's challenge to the Republican runoff for Arkansas Secretary of State. Circuit Judge Timothy Davis Fox anchoring his findings in this official order. The Saline County recount was one of only six counties conducting runoff election recounts. It's important to note that all six counties had the exact same vote totals at the conclusion of the recounts as were originally reported after the runoff election itself. I'm Rick Walker in the First Community Bank Triarch 24-Hour News Center, where community comes first. 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
3: From the Triarch Weather Center, here's a look at your forecast. A heat advisory will be in effect on Tuesday. Really hot and humid weather coming up for us. In the meantime, a few clouds for the overnight hours, mid-70s. We're going into the low 90s on the air temperature on Tuesday. The heat index up around 105 by tomorrow afternoon and sunny. I'm staff meteorologist Steve Hamilton from the Triarch Weather Center.

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Fun Day! It's happening in Woolly Hollow on Thursday. It's a tradition you don't want to miss. Join the park staff at the swim beach to enjoy music, free swim, and family-friendly competitions and games. That's Thursday, 11 a.m. to 2 p.m. at Woolly Hollow State Park. Crafting with Opal is Thursday, 4 o'clock in Jacksonville. In this class, you'll be making sun catchers. Supplies are limited. Registration is required. It's for those ages 18 and over, Thursday, 4 p.m. at the Nixon Library in Jacksonville. And you can join the Master Gardeners for hands-on learning about gardening. The Master Gardener Teaching Garden Sessions, open to anybody who wants to learn about gardening. Questions are welcome. It's Thursday, 6 p.m. at the Faulkner County Library. If you need more details, head to that website, triarcradio.com. 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I'm Jennifer Lipp with your TriArc Community Calendar on the new Big 92.7.

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2: 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Not everyone was ready to separate from England. While protesting harsh treatment and oppressive taxation, many colonists still hoped for a peaceful reconciliation. In January of 1776, Thomas Paine circulated his famous pamphlet, Common Sense, in which he challenged his fellow colonists to take a stand. That spring, North Carolina became the first colony to send delegates to Congress seeking a declaration of independence. In June, Richard Henry Lee formally introduced the resolution, and a month later, the declaration was unanimously approved. As we celebrate America's 250th birthday, we remember the men who signed the Declaration of Independence and became founders of our American Republic.
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4: From the Tri-Arc Weather Center, here's a look at your forecast. A heat advisory will be in effect on Tuesday. Really hot and humid weather coming up for us. In the meantime, a few clouds for the overnight hours, mid-70s. We're going into the low 90s on the air temperature on Tuesday. The heat index up around 105 by tomorrow afternoon and sunny. I'm staff meteorologist Steve Hamilton from the Tri-Arc Weather Center.

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2: From the Triarch Weather Center, here's a look at your forecast. A heat advisory will be in effect on Tuesday. Really hot and humid weather coming up for us. In the meantime, a few clouds for the overnight hours, mid-70s. We're going into the low 90s on the air temperature on Tuesday. The heat index up around 105 by tomorrow afternoon and sunny. I'm staff meteorologist Steve Hamilton from the Triarch Weather Center.

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3: From the TriArc Weather Center, here's a look at your forecast. A heat advisory will be in effect on Tuesday. Really hot and humid weather coming up for us. In the meantime, a few clouds for the overnight hours, mid-70s. We're going into the low 90s on the air temperature on Tuesday. The heat index up around 105 by tomorrow afternoon and sunny. I'm staff meteorologist Steve Hamilton from the TriArc Weather Center.

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1: As part of her campaign for the U.S. Senate, Democratic candidate Hallie Schaffner held a town hall meeting Monday night in Conway, speaking to voters, presenting her priorities for Arkansas. She held that at 1151 Markham Street. Schaffner, a sixth-generation farmer running for the U.S. Senate in Arkansas, is from Newport. She won the Democratic primary back on March 3rd. She's been traveling across the state in recent weeks to promote her platform. If elected, the state's senator will run against Senator Tom Cotton in the general election on November 3rd. The Conway County Fire Department has been named the 2026 Arkansas Fire Department of the Year. That award was presented Friday night at the Arkansas State Fire Convention. By getting the award on behalf of the department, Chief Darren Bray noted the award goes to the 180-plus volunteers who pour so much of themselves into the department. In 2025 alone, the Conway County Fire Department answered over 4,000 calls for service and, under guidance of the Volunteer Administration Board, saw significant investments made to ensure the future success of the department through infrastructure renovations and upgraded equipment at nearly every station. I'm Rick Walker in the First Community Bank, Triarch 24-Hour News Center, where community comes first. 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
2: From the Triarch Weather Center, here's a look at your forecast. A heat advisory will be in effect on Tuesday. Really hot and humid weather coming up for us. In the meantime, a few clouds for the overnight hours, mid-70s. We're going into the low 90s on the air temperature on Tuesday. The heat index up around 105 by tomorrow afternoon and sunny. I'm staff meteorologist Steve Hamilton from the Triarch Weather Center.

here's a look at your Trier community calendar. Sons of the American Legion will be having their monthly meeting on Tuesday, June 9th at 6 p.m. If you're a son, adopted son, stepson, or grandson of an eligible American Legion member, you are eligible to join. If you need more information, you can head by the post, 600 North Grand Street in Cabot. Have coffee with the cop in Sherwood Wednesday morning. Enjoy coffee with the Sherwood police officers. That's Wednesday, June 10th, 7:30 to 9 a.m. And that's going to be at the McDonald's on 107 in Sherwood. Aging Wiser Brunch and Learn is happening in Conway on Wednesday, the 10th. It's a free educational program welcoming families, friends, and unpaid caregivers who support someone with Alzheimer's and other forms of dementia. They do ask that you please RSVP to reserve your spot. It's Wednesday, 10:30 a.m. at the Faulkner County Library. 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
4: From the TriArch Weather Center, here's a look at your forecast. A heat advisory will be in effect on Tuesday. Really hot and humid weather coming up for us. In the meantime, a few clouds for the overnight hours, mid-70s. We're going into the low 90s on the air temperature on Tuesday. The heat index up around 105 by tomorrow afternoon and sunny. I'm staff meteorologist Steve Hamilton from the TriArch Weather Center.

0: 250 years ago, a small group of men changed the course of American history. Not everyone was ready to separate from England. While protesting harsh treatment and oppressive taxation, many colonists still hoped for a peaceful reconciliation. In January of 1776, Thomas Paine circulated his famous pamphlet, Common Sense, in which he challenged his fellow colonists to take a stand. That spring, North Carolina became the first colony to send delegates to Congress seeking a declaration of independence. In June, Richard Henry Lee formally introduced the resolution, and a month later, the declaration was unanimously approved. As we celebrate America's 250th birthday, we remember the men who signed the Declaration of Independence and became founders of our American Republic.
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3: From the Triarch Weather Center, here's a look at your forecast. A heat advisory will be in effect on Tuesday. Really hot and humid weather coming up for us. In the meantime, a few clouds for the overnight hours, mid-70s. We're going into the low 90s on the air temperature on Tuesday. The heat index up around 105 by tomorrow afternoon and sunny. I'm staff meteorologist Steve Hamilton from the Triarch Weather Center.

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2: From the TriArch Weather Center, here's a look at your forecast. A heat advisory will be in effect on Tuesday. Really hot and humid weather coming up for us. In the meantime, a few clouds for the overnight hours, mid-70s. We're going into the low 90s on the air temperature on Tuesday. The heat index up around 105 by tomorrow afternoon and sunny. I'm staff meteorologist Steve Hamilton from the TriArch Weather Center.

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0: announced that all Arkansas foster youth will receive a Trump account. That's a tax-advantaged investment account created under the President's One Big Beautiful Bill Act. The Trump account program is available to all U.S. children under 18 born between January 1st of 2025 and December 31st of 2028. The program provides a one-time $1,000 contribution and allows the beneficiary's parents, grandparents, or guardians, nonprofit groups, and employers to contribute to the account with a general annual limit of $5,000. Because of outrage over recent incidents in which suspects fled from law enforcement with children in their vehicles, ASP Colonel Mike Hager calling on parents and caregivers to think first of the safety of the children in their care and pull over. Hager said, "As a father, I can't fathom a parent making the decision to drive recklessly, much less flee from law enforcement with their children in the vehicle." He went on to say, "When a suspect chooses to flee from law enforcement at high speeds, the danger to the public is immediate and serious. Troopers act as quickly as possible to protect the lives of innocent motorists by bringing these dangerous incidents to an end." I'm Rick Walker in the First Community Bank Tri-Arc 24-Hour News Center, where community comes first. 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
1: From the Tri-Arc Weather Center, here's a look at your forecast. A heat advisory will be in effect on Tuesday. Really hot and humid weather coming up for us. In the meantime, a few clouds for the overnight hours, mid-70s. We're going into the low 90s on the air temperature on Tuesday. The heat index up around 105 by tomorrow afternoon and sunny. I'm staff meteorologist Steve Hamilton from the Tri-Arc Weather Center.

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Every seat helps a family on their journey toward healing and stability. That's Monday, June 15th, 6 to 8 p.m. Main Street Cersei and First Security Bank are once again partnering to bring free summer movies to the Rialto Theater. It's a great opportunity for families to enjoy a fun afternoon downtown and experience one of Cersei's favorite summer traditions. That's Tuesday, June 16th, Zootopia 2 at 10 a.m. in downtown Searcy. And United Way of Wake County holding a caregiver forum on mental health. The event is free, it's open to the public, and lunch will be provided. That's Tuesday, June 16th, 10 a.m. to 2 p.m. at Wake County 4-H in Searcy. 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I'm Jennifer Lipp with your TriArc Community Calendar on the new Big 92.7.

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3: 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Not everyone was ready to separate from England. While protesting harsh treatment and oppressive taxation, many colonists still hoped for a peaceful reconciliation. In January of 1776, Thomas Paine circulated his famous pamphlet, Common Sense, in which he challenged his fellow colonists to take a stand. That spring, North Carolina became the first colony to send delegates to Congress seeking a declaration of independence. In June, Richard Henry Lee formally introduced the resolution, and a month later, the declaration was unanimously approved. 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
5: From the Tri-Arc Weather Center, here's a look at your forecast. A heat advisory will be in effect on Tuesday. Really hot and humid weather coming up for us. In the meantime, a few clouds for the overnight hours, mid-70s. We're going into the low 90s on the air temperature on Tuesday. The heat index up around 105 by tomorrow afternoon and sunny. I'm staff meteorologist Steve Hamilton from the Tri-Arc Weather Center.

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3: From the Triarch Weather Center, here's a look at your forecast. A heat advisory will be in effect on Tuesday. Really hot and humid weather coming up for us. In the meantime, a few clouds for the overnight hours, mid-70s. We're going into the low 90s on the air temperature on Tuesday. The heat index up around 105 by tomorrow afternoon and sunny. I'm staff meteorologist Steve Hamilton from the Triarch Weather Center.

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3: From the TriArch Weather Center, here's a look at your forecast. A heat advisory will be in effect on Tuesday. Really hot and humid weather coming up for us. In the meantime, a few clouds for the overnight hours, mid-70s. We're going into the low 90s on the air temperature on Tuesday. The heat index up around 105 by tomorrow afternoon and sunny. I'm staff meteorologist Steve Hamilton from the TriArch Weather Center.

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1: The England School District is implementing tougher rules for students and fans following several fights at school sporting events. This comes after the high-profile brawl between England and a rival school during the 2A boys state basketball tournament back in March. Whether it was a brawl in football or in basketball, fighting has clouded this past athletic season for the England Lions. Now school administration is aiming to change what they call a toxic culture. So starting next school year, a new handbook will be in place. In a release addressed to Lance Taylor, the executive director of AAA, several new changes will be made. These changes will be both for student athletes and for fans attending the games. Country music star and Poa native Justin Moore says he's stepping away from touring temporarily and will miss some upcoming shows. In a social media post, Moore said the decision will allow him to focus on his health. Right now, he says, this is the right decision for me and my family. I appreciate everyone's understanding. The announcement comes ahead of a string of dates as part of a tour with Riley Green in his Cowboy As It Gets tour. I'm Rick Walker in the First Community Bank Triarch 24-Hour News Center, where community comes first. 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
2: From the Triarch Weather Center, here's a look at your forecast. A heat advisory will be in effect on Tuesday. Really hot and humid weather coming up for us. In the meantime, a few clouds for the overnight hours, mid-70s. We're going into the low 90s on the air temperature on Tuesday. The heat index up around 105 by tomorrow afternoon and sunny. I'm staff meteorologist Steve Hamilton from the Triarch Weather Center.

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Bites and Insights. It's a morning of learning, tasty bites, conversation, and empowerment designed with seniors in mind. Caregivers, family members, and community members also welcome to attend. 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That's Saturday, June 13th from 8:30 a.m. to 11:15 a.m. at Greater Fellowship Christian Church, 1 Wildwood Drive in Conway. You can learn or teach a fiber craft while celebrating Worldwide Knit in Public Day. You can also join in and help yarn bomb the Nixon Library. Snacks and beverages provided for all ages Saturday, 1 p.m. at the Nixon Library in Jacksonville. And you're invited to a pet expo Saturday from 10 a.m. to 4 p.m. Conway Animal Services, 4560 Highway 64 in West Conway. Admission is free. 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
2: From the TriArc Weather Center, here's a look at your forecast. A heat advisory will be in effect on Tuesday. Really hot and humid weather coming up for us. In the meantime, a few clouds for the overnight hours, mid-70s. We're going into the low 90s on the air temperature on Tuesday. The heat index up around 105 by tomorrow afternoon and sunny. I'm staff meteorologist Steve Hamilton from the TriArc Weather Center.

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2: From the Triarch Weather Center, here's a look at your forecast. A heat advisory will be in effect on Tuesday. Really hot and humid weather coming up for us. In the meantime, a few clouds for the overnight hours, mid-70s. We're going into the low 90s on the air temperature on Tuesday. The heat index up around 105 by tomorrow afternoon and sunny. I'm staff meteorologist Steve Hamilton from the Triarch Weather Center.

0: it's Christina, the Culture Queen, bringing you everything you need to know to be in the know and be entertained. Culture, cuisine, entertainment, I'm Christina Munoz-Madsen, and I've got you covered. Opening this week, and tickets are selling fast, In the Heights by Actors Theater of Little Rock. In the vibrant New York City neighborhood of Washington Heights, bodega owner Usnavi and his friends dream, hope, and work for a bright future. In the Heights tells the universal story of a vibrant community, a place where the coffee from the corner bodega is light and sweet, the windows are always open, and the breeze carries the rhythm of three generations of music. It's a community on the brink of change, full of hopes, dreams, and pressures, where the biggest struggles can be deciding which traditions you take with you and which ones you leave behind. Go to actorstheaterlr.org to get your tickets. And tickets are also selling fast to the state's first ever Broadway senior show at Wildwood Park for the Arts in West Little Rock, where every performer is above the age of 55, and I'm the proud director of this show. Singing in the Rain Senior has all the makings of Tinseltown tabloid headline, the starlet, the leading man, and a love affair that could change lives and make or break careers. In silent movies, Don Lockwood and Lena Lamont are a hot item. But behind the scenes, things aren't always as they appear on the big screen. Meanwhile, Lena's squeaky voice might be the end of her career in talking pictures without the help of a talented young actress to do the talking and singing for her. Filled with a downpour of unforgettable songs, hilarious situations, and snappy dialogue, Singin' in the Rain Senior is the perfect entertainment for any fan of the golden age of movie musicals. Go to wildwoodpark.org to get your tickets, and they're only $15. And at the Arkansas Museum of Fine Arts, it's Flurfy in the Land of Almost Awake. Everyone's favorite pink puppet pup is back with a brand new show. Designed for audiences aged 5 and under, Flurfy in the Land of Almost Awake engages early readers' imaginations with a whimsical, dreamlike adventure starring Flurfy and his best friend Emily. This free show is set in the new Wonder Space in the Governor Winthrop Rockefeller Lecture Hall, a sensory-rich environment where interaction is encouraged. 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If you have entertainment options you'd like for us to share about, send me an email at christinatheculturequeen@gmail.com. I'm Christina the Culture Queen, bringing you everything you need to know to be in the know and be entertained.
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3: From the TriArc Weather Center, here's a look at your forecast. A heat advisory will be in effect on Tuesday. Really hot and humid weather coming up for us. In the meantime, a few clouds for the overnight hours, mid-70s. We're going into the low 90s on the air temperature on Tuesday. The heat index up around 105 by tomorrow afternoon and sunny. I'm staff meteorologist Steve Hamilton from the TriArc Weather Center.

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1: Well, gas prices in Central Arkansas have fallen by 13 cents per gallon in the last week, down to 3.76 per gallon. That comes directly from Gas Buddy's survey of 334 stations in Central Arkansas. Arkansans also pleased to hear that prices are 25.5 cents per gallon lower than a month ago. However, prices still stand $1.11 higher than this time a year ago. The national average price of diesel has decreased by 13.8 cents from a week ago, standing at $5.29 per gallon. Well, six counties, six recounts, no change. That's the bottom line in a Pulaski County ruling that has now effectively closed the door on Brian Norris's challenge to the Republican runoff for Arkansas Secretary of State. Circuit Judge Timothy Davis Fox anchoring his findings in this official order. The Saline County recount was one of only six counties conducting runoff election recounts. It's important to note that all six counties had the exact same vote totals at the conclusion of the recounts as were originally reported after the runoff election itself. I'm Rick Walker in the First Community Bank Triarch 24-Hour News Center, where community comes first. 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
2: From the Triarch Weather Center, here's a look at your forecast. A heat advisory will be in effect on Tuesday. Really hot and humid weather coming up for us. In the meantime, a few clouds for the overnight hours, mid-70s. We're going into the low 90s on the air temperature on Tuesday. The heat index up around 105 by tomorrow afternoon and sunny. I'm staff meteorologist Steve Hamilton from the Triarch Weather Center.

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It's happening Saturday, June 13th. Registration's at 7 a.m. The Derby's at 8 a.m. and prizes will be handed out following the Derby. 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
3: From the TriArch Weather Center, here's a look at your forecast. A heat advisory will be in effect on Tuesday. Really hot and humid weather coming up for us. In the meantime, a few clouds for the overnight hours, mid-70s. We're going into the low 90s on the air temperature on Tuesday. The heat index up around 105 by tomorrow afternoon and sunny. I'm staff meteorologist Steve Hamilton from the TriArch Weather Center.

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3: From the Triarch Weather Center, here is a look at your forecast. Clear, warm, and humid this morning. It's going to be hot today with a high 93. Our heat index between 105 and 110, so a heat advisory goes into effect. Mostly clear overnight till 77. Sunny, breezy, 93 likely Wednesday. Thursday, sunny, and again, low 90s for the high. I'm staff meteorologist Ann Holliday from the Triarch Weather Center.

0: Hello, it's Christina the Culture Queen, bringing you everything you need to know to be in the know and be entertained. Culture, cuisine, entertainment, I'm Christina Munoz-Madsen and I've got you covered. Opening this week and tickets are selling fast. In the Heights by Actors Theater of Little Rock. In the vibrant New York City neighborhood of Washington Heights, bodega owner Usnavi and his friends dream, hope, and work for a bright future. In the Heights tells the universal story of a vibrant community, a place where the coffee from the corner bodega is light and sweet, the windows are always open, and the breeze carries the rhythm of three generations of music. It's a community on the brink of change, full of hopes, dreams, and pressures, where the biggest struggles can be deciding which traditions you take with you and which ones you leave behind. Go to actorstheaterlr.org to get your tickets. And tickets are also selling fast to the state's first ever Broadway senior show at Wildwood Park for the Arts in West Little Rock, where every performer is above the age of 55, and I'm the proud director of this show. Singing in the Rain Senior has all the makings of Tinseltown tabloid headline, the starlet, the leading man, and a love affair that could change lives and make or break careers. In silent movies, Don Lockwood and Lena Lamont are a hot item. But behind the scenes, things aren't always as they appear on the big screen. Meanwhile, Lena's squeaky voice might be the end of her career in talking pictures without the help of a talented young actress to do the talking and singing for her. Filled with a downpour of unforgettable songs, hilarious situations, and snappy dialogue, Singin' in the Rain Senior is the perfect entertainment for any fan of the golden age of movie musicals. Go to wildwoodpark.org to get your tickets, and they're only $15. And at the Arkansas Museum of Fine Arts, it's Flurfy in the Land of Almost Awake. Everyone's favorite pink puppet pup is back with a brand new show. Designed for audiences aged 5 and under, Flurfy in the Land of Almost Awake engages early readers' imaginations with a whimsical, dreamlike adventure starring Flurfy and his best friend Emily. This free show is set in the new Wonder Space in the Governor Winthrop Rockefeller Lecture Hall, a sensory-rich environment where interaction is encouraged. Go to arkmfa.org to get your tickets. If you have entertainment options you'd like for us to share about, send me an email at christinatheculturequeen@gmail.com. I'm Christina the Culture Queen, bringing you everything you need to know to be in the know and be entertained.
1: 250 years ago, a small group of men changed the course of American history. One of those men was Francis Hopkinson, a talented lawyer from New Jersey. A friend of both Thomas Jefferson and Benjamin Franklin, the energetic, fast-talking Hopkinson was also an artist, writer, and composer whose anti-British poems, songs, and cartoons helped build support for the Patriot cause. Hopkinson is also credited with helping design the first American flag, the Stars and Stripes sewn by Betsy Ross. Elected to the Continental Congress, he later served as chairman of the Navy Board, judge of the Admiralty, and a federal judge for Pennsylvania. On Independence Day 2026, we remember Francis Hopkinson of New Jersey, signer of the Declaration of Independence and a founder of our American Republic.
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2: From the TriArc Weather Center, here is a look at your forecast. Clear, warm, and humid this morning. It's going to be hot today with a high 93. Our heat index between 105 and 110, so a heat advisory goes into effect. Mostly clear overnight, low 77. Sunny, breezy, 93 likely Wednesday. Thursday, sunny, and again, low 90s for the high. I'm Staff Meteorologist Ann Holliday from the TriArc Weather Center.

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1: As part of her campaign.

0: has been named the 2026 Arkansas Fire Department of the Year. That award was presented Friday night at the Arkansas State Fire Convention. By getting the award on behalf of the department, Chief Darren Bray noted the award goes to the 180-plus volunteers who pour so much of themselves into the department. In 2025 alone, the Conway County Fire Department answered over 4,000 calls for service and, under guidance of the Volunteer Administration Board, saw significant investments made to ensure the future success of the department through infrastructure renovations and upgraded equipment at nearly every station. I'm Rick Walker in the First Community Bank, TriArc 24-Hour News Center, where community comes first. 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
2: From the TriArc Weather Center, here is a look at your forecast. Clear, warm, and humid this morning. It's going to be hot today with a high 93. Our heat index between 105 and 110, so a heat advisory goes into effect. Mostly clear overnight, low 77. Sunny, breezy, 93 likely Wednesday. Thursday, sunny, and again, low 90s for the high. I'm Staff Meteorologist Ann Holliday from the TriArc Weather Center.

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Fun Day! It's happening in Woolly Hollow on Thursday. It's a tradition you don't want to miss. 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That's Thursday, 11 a.m. to 2 p.m. at Woolly Hollow State Park. Crafting with Opal is Thursday, 4 o'clock in Jacksonville. In this class, you'll be making sun catchers. Supplies are

limited. Registration is required. It's for those ages 18 and over, Thursday, 4 p.m. at the Nixon Library in Jacksonville. And you can join the Master Gardeners for hands-on learning about gardening. The Master Gardener teaching garden sessions open to anybody who wants to learn about gardening. Questions are welcome. It's Thursday, 6 p.m. at the Faulkner County Library. 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

0: Good morning. It's time to take a look back and a look ahead at what is happening in local sports with the Chris Crane Hyundai Sports Update. Conway shortstop Sean Cober was named the Arkansas Gatorade Baseball Player of the Year last week, as well as the All-Arkansas Player of the Year in the Arkansas Democrat Gazette on Sunday. Cover was a four-year starter for the Wampus Cats and finished the season with a .500 batting average and a .642 on-base percentage to go along with 31 RBI and 8 home runs. Cover is headed to play collegiate ball at Southern Miss. Also named to the All-Arkansas team was Conway's Max Holland to the first team, while Greenbrier's Cameron Pradinas and Tristan Mosley were named to the All-Arkansas softball team, along with Rosebud's Tegan Harris. Searcy's Georgie McMahon joined Conway's Hayden Heifel on the first-team girls' All-Arkansas soccer team. Piper Holmes of Searcy was named to the second team, and Sloane Shelton of Searcy was named to the all-underclassmen team. The Little Rock Trojans fell in Game 1 of the Super Regional in Troy, Alabama on Friday, 12-2, and then Saturday saw their spectacularly successful season come to an end with a 7-2 loss and sent Troy to Omaha for the College World Series that begins this weekend. Little Rock finished with a 39-28 record on the season. Be sure to join Matt Wilcox, Eric King, and I each Friday morning at 7 o'clock at Big Bad Breakfast in downtown Conway for the Friday Morning Sports Spectacular live right here. That's a look at the Chris Crane Hyundai Sports Update on the Triarc Sports Network.
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3: 250 years ago, a small group of men changed the course of American history. One of those men was Samuel Adams, the firebrand from Boston, who spent many years of his life fighting for American independence from British rule. A cousin of John Adams, Samuel Adams failed at both law and business, but he did more than anyone else to ignite the flames of the American Revolution. He organized the Boston Tea Party, led the opposition to the Stamp Act, and launched the committees of correspondence. Though he eventually served as governor of Massachusetts, the high point in his life was affixing his signature to the document that marked the culmination of his life's work. And on Independence Day 2026, we remember Samuel Adams of Boston, who signed the Declaration of Independence and became a founder of our American Republic.
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5: From the Triarc Weather Center, here is a look at your forecast. Clear, warm, and humid this morning. It's going to be hot today with a high 93. Our heat index between 105 and 110, so a heat advisory goes into effect. Mostly clear overnight, low 77. Sunny, breezy, 93 likely Wednesday. Thursday, sunny, and again, low 90s for the high. I'm Staff Meteorologist Ann Holliday from the Triarc Weather Center.

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3: From the Triarch Weather Center, here is a look at your forecast. Clear, warm, and humid this morning. It's going to be hot today with a high 93. Our heat index between 105 and 110, so a heat advisory goes into effect. Mostly clear overnight till 77. Sunny, breezy, 93 likely Wednesday. Thursday, sunny, and again, low 90s for the high. I'm Staff Meteorologist Ann Holliday from the Triarch Weather Center.

0: it's Christina the Culture Queen, bringing you everything you need to know to be in the know and be entertained. Culture, cuisine, entertainment, I'm Christina Munoz-Madsen and I've got you covered. Opening this week and tickets are selling fast. In the Heights by Actors Theater of Little Rock. In the vibrant New York City neighborhood of Washington Heights, bodega owner Usnavi and his friends dream, hope, and work for a bright future. In the Heights tells the universal story of a vibrant community, a place where the coffee from the corner bodega is light and sweet, the windows are always open, and the breeze carries the rhythm of three generations of music. It's a community on the brink of change, full of hopes, dreams, and pressures, where the biggest struggles can be deciding which traditions you take with you and which ones you leave behind. Go to actorstheaterlr.org to get your tickets. And tickets are also selling fast to the state's first ever Broadway senior show at Wildwood Park for the Arts in West Little Rock, where every performer is above the age of 55, and I'm the proud director of this show. Singing in the Rain Senior has all the makings of Tinseltown tabloid headline, the starlet, the leading man, and a love affair that could change lives and make or break careers. In silent movies, Don Lockwood and Lena Lamont are a hot item. But behind the scenes, things aren't always as they appear on the big screen. Meanwhile, Lena's squeaky voice might be the end of her career in talking pictures, without the help of a talented young actress to do the talking and singing for her. Filled with a downpour of unforgettable songs, hilarious situations, and snappy dialogue, Singin' in the Rain Senior is the perfect entertainment for any fan of the golden age of movie musicals. Go to wildwoodpark.org to get your tickets, and they're only $15. And at the Arkansas Museum of Fine Arts, it's Flurfy in the Land of Almost Awake. Everyone's favorite pink puppet pup is back with a brand new show. Designed for audiences aged 5 and under, Flurfy in the Land of Almost Awake engages early readers' imaginations with a whimsical, dreamlike adventure starring Flurfy and his best friend Emily. This free show is set in the new Wonder Space in the Governor Winthrop Rockefeller Lecture Hall, a sensory-rich environment where interaction is encouraged. Go to arkmfa.org to get your tickets. If you have entertainment options you'd like for us to share about, send me an email at christinatheculturequeen@gmail.com. I'm Christina the Culture Queen, bringing you everything you need to know to be in the know and be entertained.
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3: 250 years ago, a small group of men changed the course of American history. One of those men was Samuel Adams, the firebrand from Boston, who spent many years of his life fighting for American independence from British rule. A cousin of John Adams, Samuel Adams failed at both law and business, but he did more than anyone else to ignite the flames of the American Revolution. He organized the Boston Tea Party, led the opposition to the Stamp Act, and launched the Committees of Correspondence. Though he eventually served as governor of Massachusetts, the high point in his life was affixing his signature to the document that marked the culmination of his life's work. And on Independence Day 2026, we remember Samuel Adams of Boston, who signed the Declaration of Independence and became a founder of our American Republic.
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6: From the TriArch Weather Center, here is a look at your forecast. Clear, warm, and humid this morning. It's going to be hot today with a high 93. Our heat index between 105 and 110, so a heat advisory goes into effect. Mostly clear overnight, low 77. Sunny, breezy, 93 likely Wednesday. Thursday, sunny, and again, low 90s for the high. I'm Staff Meteorologist Ann Holliday from the TriArch Weather Center.

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1: Governor Sanders announced that all Arkansas foster youth will receive a TRUMP account. That's a tax-advantaged investment account created under the President's One Big Beautiful Bill Act. The TRUMP account program is available to all U.S. children under 18 born between January 1st of 2025 and December 31st of 2028. The program provides a one-time $1,000 contribution and allows the beneficiary's parents, grandparents, or guardians, nonprofit groups, and employers to contribute to the account with a general annual limit of $5,000. Because of outrage over recent incidents in which suspects fled from law enforcement with children in their vehicles, ASP Colonel Mike Hager calling on parents and caregivers

0: folks.
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2: From the Triarc Weather Center, here is a look at your forecast. Clear, warm, and humid this morning. It's going to be hot today with a high 93. Our heat index between 105 and 110, so a heat advisory goes into effect. Mostly clear overnight, low 77. Sunny, breezy, 93 likely Wednesday. Thursday, sunny, and again, low 90s for the high. I'm Staff Meteorologist Dan Holliday from the Triarc Weather Center.

Now here's a look at your Triarch community calendar. Sons of the American Legion will be having their monthly meeting on Tuesday, June 9th at 6 p.m. If you're a son, adopted son, stepson, or grandson of an eligible American Legion member, you are eligible to join. If you need more information, you can head by the post.

600 North Grand Street in Cabot. Have coffee with the cop in Sherwood Wednesday morning. Enjoy coffee with the Sherwood police officers. That's Wednesday, June 10th, 7:30 to 9 a.m. And that's going to be at the McDonald's on 107 in Sherwood. Aging Wiser Brunch and Learn is happening in Conway on Wednesday, the 10th. It's a free educational program welcoming families, friends, and unpaid caregivers who support someone with Alzheimer's and other forms of dementia. They do ask that you please RSVP to reserve your spot. It's Wednesday, 10:30 a.m. at the Faulkner County Library. 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

0: Good morning. It's time to take a look back and a look ahead at what is happening in local sports with the Chris Crane Hyundai Sports Update. Conway shortstop Sean Cover was named the Arkansas Gatorade Baseball Player of the Year last week, as well as the All-Arkansas Player of the Year in the Arkansas Democrat Gazette on Sunday. Cover was a four-year starter for the Wampus Cats and finished the season with a .500 batting average and a .642 on-base percentage to go along with 31 RBI and 8 home runs. Cover is headed to play collegiate ball at Southern Miss. Also named to the All-Arkansas team was Conway's Max Holland to the first team, while Greenbrier's Cameron Perdinas and Tristan Mosley were named to the All-Arkansas softball team, along with Rosebud's Tegan Harris. Searcy's Georgie McMahon joined Conway's Hayden Heipel on the first team girls All-Arkansas soccer team. Piper Holmes of Searcy was named to the second team, and Sloane Shelton of Searcy was named to the all-underclassmen team. The Little Rock Trojans fell in Game 1 of the Super Regional in Troy, Alabama on Friday, 12-2, and then Saturday saw their spectacularly successful season come to an end with a 7-2 loss and sent Troy to Omaha for the College World Series that begins this weekend. Little Rock finished with a 39-28 record on the season. Be sure to join Matt Wilcox, Eric King, and I each Friday morning at 7 o'clock at Big Bad Breakfast in downtown Conway for the Friday Morning Sports Spectacular live right here. That's a look at the Chris Crane Hyundai Sports Update on the Triarch Sports Network.
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4: From the Triarch Weather Center, here is a look at your forecast. Clear, warm, and humid this morning. It's going to be hot today with a high 93. Our heat index between 105 and 110, so a heat advisory goes into effect. Mostly clear overnight, low 77. Sunny, breezy, 93 likely Wednesday. Thursday, sunny, and again, low 90s for the high. I'm Staff Meteorologist Ann Holliday from the Triarch Weather Center.

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2: 250 years ago, a small group of men changed the course of American history. One of them was a lawyer and planter from South Carolina, Arthur Middleton. At 34, he was the oldest and wealthiest member of the South Carolina delegation. Cultured and socially prominent, Middleton loved Latin and Greek, often immersing himself in the writings of the classical authors. For years, he'd played a leading role in South Carolina's government and was considered one of its most ardent patriots. Captured by the British during the siege of Charleston, he endured months in a British prison. He died soon after the war at just 45 years of age. On Independence Day 2026, as we celebrate America's 250th birthday, we remember Arthur Middleton of South Carolina, signer of the Declaration of Independence and founder of our American Republic.
3: 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Celebrate the spirit that still shines bright. 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
2: From the Triarch Weather Center, here is a look at your forecast. Clear, warm, and humid this morning. It's going to be hot today with a high 93. Our heat index between 105 and 110, so a heat advisory goes into effect. Mostly clear overnight, low 77. Sunny, breezy, 93 likely Wednesday. Thursday, sunny, and again, low 90s for the high. I'm Staff Meteorologist Ann Holliday from the Triarch Weather Center.

0: it's Christina the Culture Queen, bringing you everything you need to know to be in the know and be entertained. Culture, cuisine, entertainment, I'm Christina Munoz-Madsen, and I've got you covered. Opening this week, and tickets are selling fast, In the Heights by Actors Theater of Little Rock. In the vibrant New York City neighborhood of Washington Heights, bodega owner Usnavi and his friends dream, hope, and work for a bright future. In the Heights tells the universal story of a vibrant community, a place where the coffee from the corner bodega is light and sweet, the windows are always open, and the breeze carries the rhythm of three generations of music. It's a community on the brink of change, full of hopes, dreams, and pressures, where the biggest struggles can be deciding which traditions you take with you and which ones you leave behind. Go to actorstheaterlr.org to get your tickets. And tickets are also selling fast to the state's first ever Broadway senior show at Wildwood Park for the Arts in West Little Rock, where every performer is above the age of 55, and I'm the proud director of this show. Singing in the Rain Senior has all the makings of Tinseltown tabloid headline, the starlet, the leading man, and a love affair that could change lives and make or break careers. In silent movies, Don Lockwood and Lena Lamont are a hot item. But behind the scenes, things aren't always as they appear on the big screen. Meanwhile, Lena's squeaky voice might be the end of her career in talking pictures without the help of a talented young actress to do the talking and singing for her. Filled with a downpour of unforgettable songs, hilarious situations, and snappy dialogue, Singin' in the Rain Senior is the perfect entertainment for any fan of the golden age of movie musicals. Go to wildwoodpark.org to get your tickets, and they're only $15. And at the Arkansas Museum of Fine Arts, it's Flurfy in the Land of Almost Awake. Everyone's favorite pink puppet pup is back with a brand new show. 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This free show is set in the new Wonder Space in the Governor Winthrop Rockefeller Lecture Hall, a sensory-rich environment where interaction is encouraged. Go to arkmfa.org to get your tickets. If you have entertainment options you'd like for us to share about, send me an email at christinatheculturequeen@gmail.com. I'm Christina the Culture Queen, bringing you everything you need to know to be in the know and be entertained.
1: 250 years ago, a small group of men changed the course of American history. One of those men was Samuel Adams, the firebrand from Boston, who spent many years of his life fighting for American independence from British rule. A cousin of John Adams, Samuel Adams failed at both law and business, but he did more than anyone else to ignite the flames of the American Revolution. He organized the Boston Tea Party, led the opposition to the Stamp Act, and launched the committees of correspondence. Though he eventually served as governor of Massachusetts, the high point in his life was affixing his signature to the document that marked the culmination of his life's work. And on Independence Day 2026, we remember Samuel Adams of Boston, who signed the Declaration of Independence and became a founder of our American Republic.
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4: From the TriArc Weather Center, here is a look at your forecast. Clear, warm, and humid this morning. It's going to be hot today with a high 93. Our heat index between 105 and 110, so a heat advisory goes into effect. Mostly clear overnight, low 77. Sunny, breezy, 93 likely Wednesday. Thursday, sunny, and again, low 90s for the high. I'm Staff Meteorologist Ann Holliday from the TriArc Weather Center.

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1: Springdale-based Fortune 500 company Tyson Foods announced yesterday the departure of its current CEO, as well as his replacement. It's the latest change in a series of changes at the company's executive level. Tyson said in a release on June 8th that the current COO, Devin Cole, would be retiring. He'll be replaced by Wes Morris. Morris has over 20 years of experience working at Tyson, including prior leadership roles, says he's excited to return at this pivotal moment. While Johnson County Peach Orchard, known for its pick-your-own fruit, will not have a crop this year. After a hard freeze back in March, Peach Picking Paradise in Clarksville, operated by the Morgan family, they said freezing temps on the 16th and 17th severely damaged the crop while trees were still in bloom. The orchard has about 17 acres and around 3,600 trees at its Clarksville location. And Governor Sanders announced yesterday that all youth in Arkansas's foster care system will be enrolled in new Trump accounts. That's a federal savings program. The accounts were created under the One Big Beautiful Bill Act, designed to help kids build savings they can access when they get older. I'm Rick Walker in the First Community Bank Triarch 24-Hour News Center, where community comes first. Member FDIC.
2: From the Triarch Weather Center, here is a look at your forecast. Clear, warm, and humid this morning. It's going to be hot today with a high 93. Our heat index between 105 and 110, so a heat advisory goes into effect. Mostly clear overnight, till low 77. Sunny, breezy, 93 likely Wednesday. Thursday, sunny, and again, low 90s for the high. I'm Staff Meteorologist Ann Holliday from the Triarch Weather Center.

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That's Tuesday, June 16th, Zootopia 2 at 10 a.m. in downtown Searcy. And United Way of Wake County holding a caregiver forum on mental health. The event is free. It's open to the public and lunch will be provided. That's Tuesday, June 16th, 10 a.m. to 2 p.m. at Wake County 4-H in Searcy. 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

0: Good morning. It's time to take a look back and a look ahead at what is happening in local sports with the Chris Crane Hyundai Sports Update. Conway shortstop Sean Cober was named the Arkansas Gatorade Baseball Player of the Year last week, as well as the All-Arkansas Player of the Year in the Arkansas Democrat Gazette on Sunday. Cover was a four-year starter for the Wampus Cats and finished the season with a .500 batting average and a .642 on-base percentage to go along with 31 RBI and 8 home runs. Cover is headed to play collegiate ball at Southern Miss. Also named to the All-Arkansas team was Conway's Max Holland to the first team, while Greenbrier's Cameron Pradinas and Tristan Mosley were named to the All-Arkansas softball team, along with Rosebud's Tegan Harris. Searcy's Georgie McMahon joined Conway's Hayden Heifel on the first-team girls' All-Arkansas soccer team. Piper Holmes of Searcy was named to the second team, and Sloane Shelton of Searcy was named to the All-Underclassmen team. The Little Rock Trojans fell in Game 1 of the Super Regional in Troy, Alabama on Friday, 12-2, and then Saturday saw their spectacularly successful season come to an end with a 7-2 loss and sent Troy to Omaha for the College World Series that begins this weekend. Little Rock finished with a 39-28 record on the season. Be sure to join Matt Wilcox, Eric King, and I each Friday morning at 7 o'clock at Big Bad Breakfast in downtown Conway for the Friday Morning Sports Spectacular live right here. That's a look at the Chris Crane Hyundai Sports Update on the Triarch Sports Network.
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3: 250 years ago, a small group of men changed the course of American history. One of those men was a successful Boston businessman named John Hancock. Known for his generous support of the cause of liberty, it was said that when Hancock first entered public office, the city of Boston gained his personal fortune. Even his boat was named Liberty. Eloquent and charming, Hancock became a popular political leader and was elected president of the Continental Congress that met in Philadelphia during the summer of 1776. He became the first man to sign the Declaration of Independence, writing his name with a bold stroke that remains the most famous signature in American history. On Independence Day 2026, we remember John Hancock of Massachusetts, signer of the Declaration of Independence and a founder of our American Republic.
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5: From the Triarch Weather Center, here is a look at your forecast. Clear, warm, and humid this morning. It's going to be hot today with a high 93. Our heat index between 105 and 110, so a heat advisory goes into effect. Mostly clear overnight, low 77. Sunny, breezy, 93 likely Wednesday. Thursday, sunny, and again, low 90s for the high. I'm Staff Meteorologist Ann Holliday from the Triarch Weather Center.

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2: From the Triarch Weather Center, here is a look at your forecast. Clear, warm, and humid this morning. It's going to be hot today with a high 93. Our heat index between 105 and 110, so a heat advisory goes into effect. Mostly clear overnight, till low 77. Sunny, breezy, 93 likely Wednesday. Thursday, sunny, and again, low 90s for the high. I'm staff meteorologist Ann Holliday from the Triarch Weather Center.

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3: 250 years ago, a small group of men changed the course of American history. One of those men was a successful Boston businessman named John Hancock. Known for his generous support of the cause of liberty, it was said that when Hancock first entered public office, the city of Boston gained his personal fortune. Even his boat was named Liberty. Eloquent and charming, Hancock became a popular political leader and was elected president of the Continental Congress that met in Philadelphia during the summer of 1776. He became the first man to sign the Declaration of Independence, writing his name with a bold stroke that remains the most famous signature in American history. On Independence Day 2026, we remember John Hancock of Massachusetts, signer of the Declaration of Independence and a founder of our American Republic.
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6: From the TriArch Weather Center, here is a look at your forecast. Clear, warm, and humid this morning. It's going to be hot today with a high 93. Our heat index between 105 and 110, so a heat advisory goes into effect. Mostly clear overnight, low 77. Sunny, breezy, 93 likely Wednesday. Thursday, sunny, and again, low 90s for the high. I'm Staff Meteorologist Ann Holliday from the TriArch Weather Center.

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1: Well, six counties, six recounts, and no change. That's the bottom line in a Pulaski County ruling that's now effectively closed the door on Brian Norris's challenge to the Republican runoff for Arkansas Secretary of State. Circuit Judge Timothy Davis Fox, anchoring his findings in the official order, he said the Saline County recount was one of only six counties conducting runoff election recounts. It's important to note that all six counties had the exact same vote totals at the conclusion of the recounts as were originally reported after the runoff election itself. Ultimately, the court dismissed the case with prejudice, bringing the legal challenge to a definitive close and leaving the certified results.

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2: From the TriArc Weather Center, here is a look at your forecast. Clear, warm, and humid this morning. It's going to be hot today with a high 93. Our heat index between 105 and 110, so a heat advisory goes into effect. Mostly clear overnight, low 77. Sunny, breezy, 93 likely Wednesday. Thursday, sunny, and again, low 90s for the high. I'm Staff Meteorologist Dan Holliday from the TriArc Weather Center.

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Now here's a look at your Tri-R community calendar. 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That's Saturday, June 13th from 8:30 a.m. to 11:15 a.m. at Greater Fellowship Christian Church, 1 Wildwood Drive in Conway. 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You can also join in and help yarn bomb the Nixon Library. Snacks and beverages provided for all ages Saturday, 1 p.m. at the Nixon Library in Jacksonville. And you're invited to a pet expo Saturday from 10 a.m. to 4 p.m. Conway Animal Services, 4560 Highway 64 in West Conway. Admission is free. 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
1: Who told you?
2: 250 years ago, a small group of men changed the course of American history. One of those men was Francis Hopkinson, a talented lawyer from New Jersey. A friend of both Thomas Jefferson and Benjamin Franklin, the energetic, fast-talking Hopkinson was also an artist, writer, and composer whose anti-British poems, songs, and cartoons helped build support for the Patriot cause. Hopkinson is also credited with helping design the first American flag, the Stars and Stripes sewn by Betsy Ross. Elected to the Continental Congress, he later served as chairman of the Navy Board, judge of the Admiralty, and a federal judge for Pennsylvania. On Independence Day 2026, we remember Francis Hopkinson of New Jersey, signer of the Declaration of Independence and a founder of our American Republic.
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4: From the TriArch Weather Center, here is a look at your forecast. Clear, warm, and humid this morning. It's going to be hot today with a high 93. Our heat index between 105 and 110, so a heat advisory goes into effect. Mostly clear overnight, low 77. Sunny, breezy, 93 likely Wednesday. Thursday, sunny, and again, low 90s for the high. I'm Staff Meteorologist Dan Holliday from the TriArch Weather Center.

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2: Weather. From the Triarch Weather Center, here is a look at your forecast. Clear, warm, and humid this morning. It's going to be hot today with a high 93. Our heat index between 105 and 110, so a heat advisory goes into effect. Mostly clear overnight, low 77, sunny, breezy, 93 likely Wednesday, Thursday, sunny, and again, low 90s for the high. I'm Staff Meteorologist Ann Holliday from the Triarch Weather Center.

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4: From the Tri-Arc Weather Center, here's a look at your forecast. Hot and humid today. We have a heat advisory in effect. We're getting into the low 90s on the air temperature, but today's heat index, about 105. Pretty uncomfortable. Sunshine through the day. Clear tonight, upper 70s, and then more heat and humidity coming up on Wednesday. Sunny, and we're hitting the low 90s. This is staff meteorologist Steve Hamilton from the Tri-Arc Weather Center.

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1: Well, the city of Searcy recently joined XPO at its Searcy manufacturing facility as they unveiled a new fleet of patriotic trailers. Honoring America's upcoming 250th anniversary, the trailers, which are built right in Searcy, feature a design inspired by the American flag and will be seen on highways across the country. XPO, proud to be one of the nation's leading transportation companies, and they continue to invest in Searcy. 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And thousands of people stopped by the Crystal Bridges Museum of American Art on Saturday, checking out the public opening of its long-awaited expansion. The seven-year project added 114,000 square feet with new galleries, learning spaces, and visitor amenities. I'm Rick Walker in the First Community Bank Triarch 24-Hour News Center, where community comes first. 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
3: Triarch Weather. From the Triarch Weather Center, here's a look at your forecast. Hot and humid today. We have a heat advisory in effect. We're getting into the low 90s on the air temperature, but today's heat index, about 105. Pretty uncomfortable. Sunshine through the day. Clear tonight, upper 70s, and then more heat and humidity coming up on Wednesday. Sunny, and we're hitting the low 90s. This is staff meteorologist Steve Hamilton from the Triarch Weather Center.

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3: 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That spring, North Carolina became the first colony to send delegates to Congress seeking a declaration of independence. 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
5: From the Tri-Arc Weather Center, here's a look at your forecast. Hot and humid today. We have a heat advisory in effect. We're getting into the low 90s on the air temperature, but today's heat index, about 105. Pretty uncomfortable. Sunshine through the day. Clear tonight, upper 70s, and then more heat and humidity coming up on Wednesday. Sunny, and we're hitting the low 90s. This is staff meteorologist Steve Hamilton from the Tri-Arc Weather Center.

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3: 250 years ago, a small group of men changed the course of American history. One of those men was Philip Livingston, a wealthy merchant from New York. Known for his charitable work, Livingston devoted much of his life to public service. He helped establish King's College, now Columbia University, as well as the New York Society Library and New York Hospital. In the Provincial Assembly, Livingston was considered a conservative. Though he opposed British policies and supported colonial self-government, he also condemned violent acts by some of the more radical patriots. Sent to the Continental Congress, though not present for the great debates of June and July 1776, he later signed the Declaration and supported the American cause. On Independence Day 2026, we remember Philip Livingston of New York, signer of the Declaration of Independence and founder of our American Republic.
4: Shadrach's Coffee says, Happy Birthday, America! 250 years of freedom for all. From Shadrach's Coffee in Conway.
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4: From the Triarch Weather Center, here's a look at your forecast. Hot and humid today. We have a heat advisory in effect. We're getting into the low 90s on the air temperature, but today's heat index, about 105. Pretty uncomfortable. Sunshine through the day. Clear tonight, upper 70s, and then more heat and humidity coming up on Wednesday. Sunny, and we're hitting the low 90s. This is staff meteorologist Steve Hamilton from the Triarch Weather Center.

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3: 250 years ago, a small group of men changed the course of American history. One of those men was Francis Hopkinson, a talented lawyer from New Jersey. A friend of both Thomas Jefferson and Benjamin Franklin, the energetic, fast-talking Hopkinson was also an artist, writer, and composer whose anti-British poems, songs, and cartoons helped build support for the Patriot cause. Hopkinson is also credited with helping design the first American flag, the Stars and Stripes, sewn by Betsy Ross. Elected to the Continental Congress, he later served as chairman of the Navy Board, judge of the Admiralty, and a federal judge for Pennsylvania. On Independence Day 2026, we remember Francis Hopkinson of New Jersey, signer of the Declaration of Independence and a founder of our American Republic.
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5: From the Tri-Arc Weather Center, here's a look at your forecast. Hot and humid today. We have a heat advisory in effect. We're getting into the low 90s on the air temperature, but today's heat index, about 105. Pretty uncomfortable. Sunshine through the day. Clear tonight, upper 70s, and then more heat and humidity coming up on Wednesday. Sunny, and we're hitting the low 90s. This is staff meteorologist Steve Hamilton from the Tri-Arc Weather Center.

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1: Well, as part of her campaign for the U.S. Senate, Democratic candidate Hallie Schaffner will be holding a town hall meeting tonight in Conway to speak with voters and present her priorities for Arkansans. Town hall meeting is open tonight to the public. It'll be from 6 to 7:30 at 1151 Markham Street. Schaffner, a sixth-generation farmer from Newport, is running for the Senate to unseat Tom Cotton. She's been traveling across the state in recent weeks to promote her platform if elected U.S. Senator, and will run against Senator Cotton in the general election on November 3rd. The Conway County Fire Department has been named the 2026 Arkansas Fire Department of the Year. The award was presented Friday night at the Arkansas State Fire Convention. While accepting the award on behalf of the department, Chief Darren Bray noted the award goes to the 180-plus volunteers who pour so much of the

0: themselves into the department. In 2025 alone, the Conway County Fire Department answered over 4,000 calls for service and, under the guidance of the Volunteer Administrative Board, saw significant investments made to ensure the future success of the department through infrastructure renovations and upgraded equipment at nearly every station. I'm Rick Walker in the First Community Bank Triarch 24-Hour News Center, where community comes first. 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
1: From the Triarch Weather Center, here's a look at your forecast. Hot and humid today. We have a heat advisory in effect. We're getting into the low 90s on the air temperature, but today's heat index, about 105. Pretty uncomfortable. Sunshine through the day. Clear tonight, upper 70s, and then more heat and humidity coming up on Wednesday. Sunny, and we're hitting the low 90s. This is staff meteorologist Steve Hamilton from the Triarch Weather Center.

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Fun day! It's happening in Woolly Hollow on Thursday. It's a tradition you don't want to miss. Join the park staff at the swim beach to enjoy music, free swim, and family-friendly competitions and games. That's Thursday, 11 a.m. to 2 p.m. at Woolly Hollow State Park. Crafting with Opal is Thursday, 4 o'clock in Jacksonville. In this class, you'll be making sun catchers. Supplies are limited. Registration is required. It's for those ages 18 and over, Thursday, 4 p.m. at the Nixon Library in Jacksonville. And you can join the Master Gardeners for hands-on learning about gardening. The Master Gardener Teaching Garden Sessions, open to anybody who wants to learn about gardening. Questions are welcome. It's Thursday, 6 p.m. at the Faulkner County Library. If you need more details, head to that website, triarcradio.com. 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
3: 250 years ago, a small group of men changed the course of American history. One of those men was a young lawyer from North Carolina, William Hooper. A Harvard graduate, Hooper moved south to build a law practice. He became Deputy Attorney General of the colony and served on the Royal Governor's staff. Despite his aristocratic background, he sided with the Patriots and was sent to the Continental Congress, where he earned respect for his skill in debate. During the Revolution, his home was destroyed and his family narrowly escaped capture. Yet after the war, Hooper urged lenient treatment for Americans who had fought on the British side. Returning to North Carolina, he never again held public office. On Independence Day 2026, we remember William Hooper of North Carolina, signer of the Declaration of Independence and founder of our American Republic.
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4: TriArc Weather. From the TriArc Weather Center, here's a look at your forecast. Hot and humid today. We have a heat advisory in effect. We're getting into the low 90s on the air temperature, but today's heat index, about 105. Pretty uncomfortable. Sunshine through the day. Clear tonight, upper 70s, and then more heat and humidity coming up on Wednesday. Sunny, and we're hitting the low 90s. This is staff meteorologist Steve Hamilton from the TriArc Weather Center.

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3: From the Triarch Weather Center, here's a look at your forecast. Hot and humid today. We have a heat advisory in effect. We're getting into the low 90s on the air temperature, but today's heat index, about 105. Pretty uncomfortable. Sunshine through the day. Clear tonight, upper 70s, and then more heat and humidity coming up on Wednesday. Sunny, and we're hitting the low 90s. This is staff meteorologist Steve Hamilton from the Triarch Weather Center.

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4: From the Tri-Arc Weather Center, here's a look at your forecast. Hot and humid today. We have a heat advisory in effect. We're getting into the low 90s on the air temperature, but today's heat index, about 105. Pretty uncomfortable. Sunshine through the day. Clear tonight, upper 70s, and then more heat and humidity coming up on Wednesday. Sunny, and we're hitting the low 90s. This is staff meteorologist Steve Hamilton from the Tri-Arc Weather Center.

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1: University of Arkansas for Medical Sciences has now received a multi-million dollar grant from the Wingate Foundation to fund scholarships and create an endowment. UAMS officials shared the $7 million grant from the foundation will provide $1 million in funding for 15 full tuition scholarships, 3 scholarships in each of UAMS's 5 colleges for the class entering in fall of 2027. There'll be an additional $1 million for scholarships for the class entering in fall 2028. North Little Rock Police Department investigating a deadly shooting that happened this morning. According to reports, at about 10:30, officers with the department called to the Jefferson Manor Apartments in North Little Rock. When they arrived, they entered one of the apartments and found a man who had been shot. He was then pronounced dead while at the scene. And Governor Sanders announced that all Arkansas foster youth will receive a Trump account. That's a tax-advantaged investment account created under the president's One Big Beautiful Bill Act. The Trump account program is available to all U.S. children under 18 born between January 1st of 2025 and December 31st of 2028. The program provides a one-time $1,000 contribution and allows the beneficiary's parents, grandparents, or guardians, nonprofit groups, and

0: employers to contribute to the account with a general annual limit of $5,000. I'm Rick Walker in the First Community Bank TriArc 24-Hour News Center, where community comes first. 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
2: From the TriArc Weather Center, here's a look at your forecast. Hot and humid today. We have a heat advisory in effect. We're getting into the low 90s on the air temperature, but today's heat index, about 105. Pretty uncomfortable. Sunshine through the day. Clear tonight, upper 70s, and then more heat and humidity coming up on Wednesday. Sunny, and we're hitting the low 90s. This is staff meteorologist Steve Hamilton from the TriArc Weather Center.

here's a look at your Triarch community calendar. Sons of the American Legion will be having their monthly meeting on Tuesday, June 9th at 6 p.m. If you're a son, adopted son, stepson, or grandson of an eligible American Legion member, you are eligible to join. If you need more information, you can head by the post, 600 North Grand Street in Cabot. Have coffee with the cop in Sherwood Wednesday morning. Enjoy coffee with the Sherwood police officers. That's Wednesday, June 10th, 7:30 to 9 a.m. That's going to be at the McDonald's on 107 in Sherwood. Aging Wiser Brunch and Learn is happening in Conway on Wednesday, the 10th. It's a free educational program welcoming families, friends, and unpaid caregivers who support someone with Alzheimer's and other forms of dementia. They do ask that you please RSVP to reserve your spot. It's Wednesday, 10:30 a.m. at the Faulkner County Library. 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I'm Jennifer Lipp with your Triarch Community Calendar on the new Big 92.7.

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3: 250 years ago, a small group of men changed the course of American history. One of those men was Samuel Adams, the firebrand from Boston, who spent many years of his life fighting for American independence from British rule. A cousin of John Adams, Samuel Adams failed at both law and business, but he did more than anyone else to ignite the flames of the American Revolution. He organized the Boston Tea Party, led the opposition to the Stamp Act, and launched the Committees of Correspondence. Though he eventually served as governor of Massachusetts, the high point in his life was affixing his signature to the document that marked the culmination of his life's work. And on Independence Day 2026, we remember Samuel Adams of Boston, who signed the Declaration of Independence and became a founder of our American Republic.
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3: 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I want to talk to Mrs. Rader. She's my teacher.
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4: From the Tri-Arc Weather Center, here's a look at your forecast. Hot and humid today. We have a heat advisory in effect. We're getting into the low 90s on the air temperature, but today's heat index, about 105. Pretty uncomfortable. Sunshine through the day. Clear tonight, upper 70s, and then more heat and humidity coming up on Wednesday. Sunny, and we're hitting the low 90s. This is staff meteorologist Steve Hamilton from the Tri-Arc Weather Center.

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4: From the Triarch Weather Center, here's a look at your forecast. If you have to be outside a lot today, remember to take it easy, stay hydrated. We have a heat advisory in effect. Low 90s on the air temperature. Our heat index will make it feel like about 105 this afternoon. We should have sunshine. Overnight looks clear, upper 70s, more heat and humidity coming up on Wednesday, low 90s. I'm staff meteorologist Steve Hamilton from the Triarch Weather Center.

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4: From the TriArc Weather Center, here's a look at your forecast. If you have to be outside a lot today, remember to take it easy, stay hydrated. We have a heat advisory in effect. Low 90s on the air temperature. Our heat index will make it feel like about 105 this afternoon. We should have sunshine. Overnight looks clear, upper 70s, more heat and humidity coming up on Wednesday, low 90s. I'm staff meteorologist Steve Hamilton from the TriArc Weather Center.
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1: Springdale-based Fortune 500 company Tyson Foods announced yesterday the departure of its current CEO, as well as his replacement. It's the latest change in a series of changes at the company's executive level. Tyson said in a release on June 8th that the current COO, Devin Cole, would be retiring. He'll be replaced by Wes Morris. Morris has over 20 years of experience working at Tyson, including prior leadership roles, says he's excited to return at this pivotal moment. Well, Johnson County Peach Orchard, known for its pick-your-own fruit, will not have a crop this year. After a hard freeze back in March, Peach Picking Paradise in Clarksville, operated by the Morgan family, they said freezing temps on the 16th and 17th severely damaged the crop while trees were still in bloom. The orchard has about 17 acres and around 3,600 trees at its Clarksville location. And Governor Sanders announced yesterday that all youth in Arkansas's foster care system will be enrolled in new Trump accounts. That's a federal savings program. The accounts were created under the One Big Beautiful Bill Act, designed to help kids build savings they can access when they get older. I'm Rick Walker in the First Community Bank Triarch 24-Hour News Center, where community comes first. Member FDIC.

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1: 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That's Monday, June 15th, 6 to 8 p.m. Main Street Cersei and First Security Bank are once again partnering to bring free summer movies to the Rialto Theater. It's a great opportunity for families to enjoy a fun afternoon downtown and experience one of Cersei's favorite summer traditions. That's Tuesday, June 16th, Zootopia 2 at 10 a.m. in downtown Searcy. And United Way of Wake County holding a caregiver forum on mental health. The event is free, it's open to the public, and lunch will be provided. That's Tuesday, June 16th, 10 a.m. to 2 p.m. at Wake County 4-H in Searcy. 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
3: 250 years ago, a small group of men changed the course of American history. One of those men was Samuel Adams, the firebrand from Boston, who spent many years of his life fighting for American independence from British rule. A cousin of John Adams, Samuel Adams failed at both law and business, but he did more than anyone else to ignite the flames of the American Revolution. He organized the Boston Tea Party, led the opposition to the Stamp Act, and launched the committees of correspondence. Though he eventually served as governor of Massachusetts, the high point in his life was affixing his signature to the document that marked the culmination of his life's work. And on Independence Day 2026, we remember Samuel Adams of Boston, who signed the Declaration of Independence and became a founder of our American Republic.
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3: 250 years ago, a small group of men changed the course of American history. One of them was a lawyer and planter from South Carolina, Arthur Middleton. At 34, he was the oldest and wealthiest member of the South Carolina delegation. Cultured and socially prominent, Middleton loved Latin and Greek, often immersing himself in the writings of the classical authors. For years, he'd played a leading role in South Carolina's government and was considered one of its most ardent patriots. Captured by the British during the siege of Charleston, he endured months in a British prison. He died soon after the war at just 45 years of age. On Independence Day 2026, as we celebrate America's 250th birthday, we remember Arthur Middleton of South Carolina, signer of the Declaration of Independence and founder of our American Republic.
4: 250 years of freedom, 250 years of America. 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Happy 250th America, the land we love, from Jackson's Meat Market.
5: From the TriArch Weather Center, here's a look at your forecast. If you have to be outside a lot today, remember to take it easy, stay hydrated. We have a heat advisory in effect. Low 90s on the air temperature. Our heat index will make it feel like about 105 this afternoon. We should have sunshine. Overnight looks clear, upper 70s, more heat and humidity coming up on Wednesday, low 90s. I'm staff meteorologist Steve Hamilton from the TriArch Weather Center. The

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4: 250 years ago, a small group of men changed the course of American history. One of those men was a successful Boston businessman named John Hancock. Known for his generous support of the cause of liberty, it was said that when Hancock first entered public office, the city of Boston gained his personal fortune. Even his boat was named Liberty. Eloquent and charming, Hancock became a popular political leader and was elected president of the Continental Congress that met in Philadelphia during the summer of 1776. He became the first man to sign the Declaration of Independence, writing his name with a bold stroke that remains the most famous signature in American history. On Independence Day 2026, we remember John Hancock of Massachusetts, signer of the Declaration of Independence and a founder of our American Republic.
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8: From the Triarch Weather Center, here's a look at your forecast. If you have to be outside a lot today, remember to take it easy, stay hydrated. We have a heat advisory in effect. Low 90s on the air temperature. Our heat index will make it feel like about 105 this afternoon. We should have sunshine. Overnight looks clear, upper 70s, more heat and humidity coming up on Wednesday, low 90s. I'm staff meteorologist Steve Hamilton from the Triarch Weather Center.
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3: 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Not everyone was ready to separate from England. While protesting harsh treatment and oppressive taxation, many colonists still hoped for a peaceful reconciliation. In January of 1776, Thomas Paine circulated his famous pamphlet, Common Sense, in which he challenged his fellow colonists to take a stand. That spring, North Carolina became the first colony to send delegates to Congress seeking a declaration of independence. In June, Richard Henry Lee formally introduced the resolution, and a month later, the declaration was unanimously approved. As we celebrate America's 250th birthday, we remember the men who signed the Declaration of Independence and became founders of our American Republic.
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2: From the Tri-Arc Weather Center, here's a look at your forecast. If you have to be outside a lot today, remember to take it easy, stay hydrated. We have a heat advisory in effect. Low 90s on the air temperature. Our heat index will make it feel like about 105 this afternoon. We should have sunshine. Overnight looks clear, upper 70s, more heat and humidity coming up on Wednesday, low 90s. I'm staff meteorologist Steve Hamilton from the Tri-Arc Weather Center. The Tri-Arc.

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1: Well, Arkansas native and award-winning country singer Justin Moore announced yesterday he's taking a short break from touring. Moore stated on social media he's taking the time to focus on his health. He'll be unable to perform some of his shows on his Cowboy As It Gets tour. He said, "I've made the decision to take some time to focus on my health. As a result, I'll be stepping away from touring for a short period and will be unable to perform some upcoming shows. This is the right decision for me and my family, and I appreciate everyone's understanding and support." Well, a heat advisory has been issued for much of Arkansas today, with dangerous heat and humidity expected across the state, including here in central Arkansas. Heat index values could reach between 105 and 107 degrees in many areas today. Now, central Arkansas, including Pulaski, Faulkner, and Saline counties, under the advisory today from noon until 8. The Arkansas Game and Fish Commission has completed a major milestone in the inaugural year of its legacy Lunker program, returning 18 trophy-sized largemouth bass to their home lakes after months of care and spawning efforts. The double-digit bass donated by Arkansas anglers between January and March have been housed at the renovated Joe Hogan State Fish Hatchery in Lone Oak. I'm Rick Walker in the First Community Bank Triarch 24-Hour News Center, where community comes first. 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
3: From the Triarch Weather Center, here's a look at your forecast. If you have to be outside a lot today, remember to take it easy, stay hydrated. We have a heat advisory in effect. Low 90s on the air temperature. Our heat index will make it feel like about 105 this afternoon. We should have sunshine. Overnight looks clear, upper 70s, more heat and humidity coming up on Wednesday, low 90s. I'm staff meteorologist Steve Hamilton from the Triarch Weather Center. The Triarch.

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Bites and Insights. It's a morning of learning, tasty bites, conversation, and empowerment designed with seniors in mind. Caregivers, family members, and community members also welcome to attend. 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That's Saturday, June 13th from 8:30 a.m. to 11:15 a.m. at Greater Fellowship Christian Church, 1 Wildwood Drive in Conway. 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You can also join in and help yarn bomb the Nixon Library. Snacks and beverages provided for all ages Saturday, 1 p.m. at the Nixon Library in Jacksonville. And you're invited to a pet expo Saturday from 10 a.m. to 4 p.m. Conway Animal Services, 4560 Highway 64 in West Conway. Admission is free. 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
3: 250 years ago, a small group of men changed the course of American history. One of those men was a successful Boston businessman named John Hancock. Known for his generous support of the cause of liberty, it was said that when Hancock first entered public office, the city of Boston gained his personal fortune. Even his boat was named Liberty. Eloquent and charming, Hancock became a popular political leader and was elected president of the Continental Congress that met in Philadelphia during the summer of 1776. He became the first man to sign the Declaration of Independence, writing his name with a bold stroke that remains the most famous signature in American history. On Independence Day 2026, we remember John Hancock of Massachusetts, signer of the Declaration of Independence and a founder of our American Republic.
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6: From the TriArc Weather Center, here's a look at your forecast. If you have to be outside a lot today, remember to take it easy, stay hydrated. We have a heat advisory in effect. Low 90s on the air temperature. Our heat index will make it feel like about 105 this afternoon. We should have sunshine. Overnight looks clear, upper 70s, more heat and humidity coming up on Wednesday, low 90s. I'm staff meteorologist Steve Hamilton from the TriArc Weather Center. The TriArc.

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3: From the Triarch Weather Center, here's a look at your forecast. If you have to be outside a lot today, remember to take it easy, stay hydrated. We have a heat advisory in effect. Low 90s on the air temperature. Our heat index will make it feel like about 105 this afternoon. We should have sunshine. Overnight looks clear, upper 70s, more heat and humidity coming up on Wednesday, low 90s. I'm staff meteorologist Steve Hamilton from the Triarch Weather Center.
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3: 250 years ago, a small group of men changed the course of American history. One of those men was Philip Livingston, a wealthy merchant from New York. Known for his charitable work, Livingston devoted much of his life to public service. He helped establish King's College, now Columbia University, as well as the New York Society Library and New York Hospital. In the Provincial Assembly, Livingston was considered a conservative. Though he opposed British policies and supported colonial self-government, he also condemned violent acts by some of the more radical patriots. Sent to the Continental Congress, though not present for the great debates of June and July 1776, he later signed the Declaration and supported the American cause. On Independence Day 2026, we remember Philip Livingston of New York, signer of the Declaration of Independence and founder of our American Republic.
4: Shadrach's Coffee says, Happy Birthday, America! 250 years of freedom for all. From Shadrach's Coffee in Conway.
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3: 250 years ago, a small group of men changed the course of American history. One of those men was a young lawyer from North Carolina, William Hooper. A Harvard graduate, Hooper moved south to build a law practice. He became Deputy Attorney General of the colony and served on the Royal Governor's staff. Despite his aristocratic background, he sided with the Patriots and was sent to the Continental Congress, where he earned respect for his skill in debate. During the Revolution, his home was destroyed and his family narrowly escaped capture. Yet after the war, Hooper urged lenient treatment for Americans who had fought on the British side. Returning to North Carolina, he never again held public office. On Independence Day 2026, we remember William Hooper of North Carolina, signer of the Declaration of Independence and founder of our American Republic.
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8: From the TriArc Weather Center, here's a look at your forecast. If you have to be outside a lot today, remember to take it easy, stay hydrated. We have a heat advisory in effect. Low 90s on the air temperature. Our heat index will make it feel like about 105 this afternoon. We should have sunshine. Overnight looks clear, upper 70s, more heat and humidity coming up on Wednesday, low 90s. I'm staff meteorologist Steve Hamilton from the TriArc Weather Center.

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1: Well, the FBI, along with state and local law enforcement agencies, conducted court-authorized law enforcement activity in North Little Rock today. A spokesperson for the FBI Little Rock Field Office confirmed there is no threat to public safety. It's unclear if any arrests resulted from that operation today. They also added that due to the ongoing nature of the investigation, no additional information will be released at this time. We'll continue to update this story. Arkansas-born country music star Justin Moore putting the brakes on his upcoming tour. Moore made a post on social media citing health as the main reason for the pause. Moore said the decision is best for him and his family, and his camp appreciates the support and understanding. Moore ended his statement by saying, "I look forward to getting back out there later this summer and doing what I love most." Four new cheetah boys are coming to the Little Rock Zoo this month, and you can help name them. In a post on their Facebook page, the zoo said they've created an online survey you can use to help name the animals. Some that have already been suggested: Bolt, Omari, Pongo and Rolly, Sonic and Blaze. I'm kind of surprised Chester hasn't been put on the poll. You can access that poll by going to the Facebook page of the Little Rock Zoo. I'm Rick Walker in the First Community Bank Triarch 24-Hour News Center, where community comes first. Member FDIC.
2: From the Triarch Weather Center, here's a look at your forecast. If you have to be outside a lot today, remember to take it easy, stay hydrated. We have a heat advisory in effect. Low 90s on the air temperature. Our heat index will make it feel like about 105 this afternoon. We should have sunshine. Overnight looks clear, upper 70s, more heat and humidity coming up on Wednesday, low 90s. I'm staff meteorologist Steve Hamilton from the Triarch Weather Center. The

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2: 250 years ago, a small group of men changed the course of American history. One of those men was Samuel Adams, the firebrand from Boston, who spent many years of his life fighting for American independence from British rule. A cousin of John Adams, Samuel Adams failed at both law and business, but he did more than anyone else to ignite the flames of the American Revolution. He organized the Boston Tea Party, led the opposition to the Stamp Act, and launched the committees of correspondence. Though he eventually served as governor of Massachusetts, the high point in his life was affixing his signature to the document that marked the culmination of his life's work. And on Independence Day 2026, we remember Samuel Adams of Boston, who signed the Declaration of Independence and became a founder of our American Republic.
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4: From the TriArc Weather Center, here's a look at your forecast. If you have to be outside a lot today, remember to take it easy, stay hydrated. We have a heat advisory in effect. Low 90s on the air temperature. Our heat index will make it feel like about 105 this afternoon. We should have sunshine. Overnight looks clear, upper 70s, more heat and humidity coming up on Wednesday, low 90s. I'm staff meteorologist Steve Hamilton from the TriArc Weather Center. The tri-

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3: From the Triarch Weather Center, here's a look at your forecast. If you have to be outside a lot today, remember to take it easy, stay hydrated. We have a heat advisory in effect. Low 90s on the air temperature. Our heat index will make it feel like about 105 this afternoon. We should have sunshine. Overnight looks clear, upper 70s, more heat and humidity coming up on Wednesday, low 90s. I'm staff meteorologist Steve Hamilton from the Triarch Weather Center.

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5: From the Triarch Weather Center, here's a look at your forecast. If you have to be outside a lot today, remember to take it easy, stay hydrated. We have a heat advisory in effect. Low 90s on the air temperature. Our heat index will make it feel like about 105 this afternoon. We should have sunshine. Overnight looks clear, upper 70s, more heat and humidity coming up on Wednesday, low 90s. I'm staff meteorologist Steve Hamilton from the Triarch Weather Center. The

0: Management Master's Program. More than 100 people showed up to a town hall hosted yesterday by Democratic Party's U.S. Senate candidate Hallie Schaffner last night. Schaffner fielded questions for over an hour. She said, "I'm really pleased with the turnout. I think it really shows how enthusiastic people are, not just about my campaign, but about change." The event, held in partnership with the Faulkner County Democratic Party, saw a large number of attendees from Conway or nearby. The sixth-generation farmer from Newport said her family was forced to close their farm, which was part of what drove her to run in the first place. Schaffner also took aim at other issues in the state, including food insecurity and poverty, which are also focal points of her campaign. I'm Rick Walker in the First Community Bank TriArc 24-Hour News Center, where community comes first. Member FDIC.
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2: From the TriArc Weather Center, here's a look at your forecast. If you have to be outside a lot today, remember to take it easy, stay hydrated. We have a heat advisory in effect. Low 90s on the air temperature. Our heat index will make it feel like about 105 this afternoon. We should have sunshine. Overnight looks clear, upper 70s, more heat and humidity coming up on Wednesday, low 90s. I'm staff meteorologist Steve Hamilton from the TriArc Weather Center. The TriArc.

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Fun day! It's happening in Woolly Hollow on Thursday. It's a tradition you don't want to miss. Join the park staff at the swim beach to enjoy music, free swim, and family-friendly competitions and games. That's Thursday, 11 a.m. to 2 p.m. at Woolly Hollow State Park. Crafting with Opal is Thursday, 4 o'clock in Jacksonville. In this class, you'll be making sun catchers. Supplies are limited. Registration is required. It's for those ages 18 and over, Thursday, 4 p.m. at the Nixon Library in Jacksonville. And you can join the Master Gardeners for hands-on learning about gardening. The Master Gardener Teaching Garden Sessions, open to anybody who wants to learn about gardening. Questions are welcome. It's Thursday, 6 p.m. at the Faulkner County Library. If you need more details, head to that website, triarcradio.com. 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I'm Jennifer Lipp with your TriArc Community Calendar on the new Big 92.7.

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3: 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While protesting harsh treatment and oppressive taxation, many colonists still hoped for a peaceful reconciliation. 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That spring, North Carolina became the first colony to send delegates to Congress seeking a declaration of independence. 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
5: From the TriArc Weather Center, here's a look at your forecast. If you have to be outside a lot today, remember to take it easy, stay hydrated. We have a heat advisory in effect. Low 90s on the air temperature. Our heat index will make it feel like about 105 this afternoon. We should have sunshine. Overnight looks clear, upper 70s, more heat and humidity coming up on Wednesday, low 90s. I'm staff meteorologist Steve Hamilton from the TriArc Weather Center.
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2: From the Triarch Weather Center, here's a look at your forecast. Overnight will be clear. We're in the upper 70s. Another hot and humid day coming up on Wednesday. Sunny and a little windy. We're going into the low 90s, but the heat index tomorrow about 105, so it will be pretty sticky. Clear and upper 70s for Wednesday night. Low 90s, breezy and sunny on Thursday. This is staff meteorologist Steve Hamilton from the Triarch Weather Center.

0: it's Christina, the Culture Queen, bringing you everything you need to know to be in the know and be entertained. Culture, cuisine, entertainment, I'm Christina Munoz-Madsen, and I've got you covered. Opening this week, and tickets are selling fast, In the Heights by Actors Theater of Little Rock. In the vibrant New York City neighborhood of Washington Heights, bodega owner Usnavi and his friends dream, hope, and work for a bright future. In the Heights tells the universal story of a vibrant community, a place where the coffee from the corner bodega is light and sweet, the windows are always open, and the breeze carries the rhythm of three generations of music. It's a community on the brink of change, full of hopes, dreams, and pressures, where the biggest struggles can be deciding which traditions you take with you and which ones you leave behind. Go to actorstheaterlr.org to get your tickets. And tickets are also selling fast to the state's first ever Broadway senior show at Wildwood Park for the Arts in West Little Rock, where every performer is above the age of 55, and I'm the proud director of this show. Singing in the Rain Senior has all the makings of Tinseltown tabloid headline, the starlet, the leading man, and a love affair that could change lives and make or break careers. In silent movies, Don Lockwood and Lena Lamont are a hot item. But behind the scenes, things aren't always as they appear on the big screen. Meanwhile, Lena's squeaky voice might be the end of her career in talking pictures without the help of a talented young actress to do the talking and singing for her. Filled with a downpour of unforgettable songs, hilarious situations, and snappy dialogue, Singin' in the Rain Senior is the perfect entertainment for any fan of the golden age of movie musicals. Go to wildwoodpark.org to get your tickets, and they're only $15. And at the Arkansas Museum of Fine Arts, it's Flurfy in the Land of Almost Awake. Everyone's favorite pink puppet pup is back with a brand new show. 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This free show is set in the new Wonder Space in the Governor Winthrop Rockefeller Lecture Hall, a sensory-rich environment where interaction is encouraged. Go to arkmfa.org to get your tickets. If you have entertainment options you'd like for us to share about, send me an email at christinatheculturequeen@gmail.com. I'm Christina the Culture Queen, bringing you everything you need to know to be in the know and be entertained.
1: 250 years ago, a small group of men changed the course of American history. One of those men was a successful Boston businessman named John Hancock. Known for his generous support of the cause of liberty, it was said that when Hancock first entered public office, the city of Boston gained his personal fortune. Even his boat was named Liberty. Eloquent and charming, Hancock became a popular political leader and was elected president of the Continental Congress that met in Philadelphia during the summer of 1776. He became the first man to sign the Declaration of Independence, writing his name with a bold stroke that remains the most famous signature in American history. On Independence Day 2026, we remember John Hancock of Massachusetts, signer of the Declaration of Independence and a founder of our American Republic.
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4: From the TriArc Weather Center, here's a look at your forecast. Overnight will be clear. We're in the upper 70s. Another hot and humid day coming up on Wednesday. Sunny and a little windy. We're going into the low 90s, but the heat index tomorrow about 105, so it will be pretty sticky. Clear and upper 70s for Wednesday night. Low 90s, breezy and sunny on Thursday. This is staff meteorologist Steve Hamilton from the TriArc Weather Center.

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1: Springdale-based Fortune 500 company Tyson Foods announced yesterday the departure of its current CEO, as well as his replacement. It's the latest change in a series of changes at the company's executive level. Tyson said in a release on June 8th that the current COO, Devin Cole, would be retiring. He'll be replaced by Wes Morris. Morris has over 20 years of experience working at Tyson, including prior leadership roles, says he's excited to return at this pivotal moment. Well, Johnson County Peach Orchard, known for its pick-your-own fruit, will not have a crop this year. After a hard freeze back in March, Peach Picking Paradise in Clarksville, operated by the Morgan family, they said freezing temps on the 16th and 17th severely damaged the crop while trees were still in bloom. The orchard has about 17 acres and around 3,600 trees at its Clarksville location. And Governor Sanders announced yesterday that all youth in Arkansas's foster care system will be enrolled in new Trump accounts. That's a federal savings program. The accounts were created under the One Big Beautiful Bill Act, designed to help kids build savings they can access when they get older. I'm Rick Walker in the First Community Bank Triarch 24-Hour News Center, where community comes first. 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
3: From the Triarch Weather Center, here's a look at your forecast. Overnight will be clear. We're in the upper 70s. Another hot and humid day coming up on Wednesday. Sunny and a little windy. We're going into the low 90s, but the heat index tomorrow about 105, so it will be pretty sticky. Clear and upper 70s for Wednesday night. Low 90s, breezy and sunny on Thursday. This is staff meteorologist Steve Hamilton from the Triarch Weather Center.

Now here's a look at your Triarch community calendar. Sons of the American Legion will be having their monthly meeting on Tuesday, June 9th at 6 p.m. If you're a son, adopted son, stepson, or grandson of an eligible American Legion member, you are eligible to join. If you need more information, you can head by the post, 600 North Grand Street in Cabot. Have coffee with the cop in Sherwood Wednesday morning. Enjoy coffee with the Sherwood police officers. That's Wednesday, June 10th, 7:30 to 9 a.m. And that's going to be at the McDonald's on 107 in Sherwood. Aging Wiser Brunch and Learn is happening in Conway on Wednesday the 10th. It's a free educational program welcoming families, friends, and unpaid caregivers who support someone with Alzheimer's and other forms of dementia. They do ask that you please RSVP to reserve your spot. It's Wednesday, 10:30 a.m. at the Faulkner County Library. 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
4: 250 years ago, a small group of men changed the course of American history. One of those men was Francis Hopkinson, a talented lawyer from New Jersey. A friend of both Thomas Jefferson and Benjamin Franklin, the energetic, fast-talking Hopkinson was also an artist, writer, and composer whose anti-British poems, songs, and cartoons helped build support for the Patriot cause. Hopkinson is also credited with helping design the first American flag, the Stars and Stripes sewn by Betsy Ross. Elected to the Continental Congress, he later served as chairman of the Navy Board, judge of the Admiralty, and a federal judge for Pennsylvania. On Independence Day 2026, we remember Francis Hopkinson of New Jersey, signer of the Declaration of Independence and a founder of our American Republic.
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3: 250 years ago, a small group of men changed the course of American history. One of those men was Samuel Adams, the firebrand from Boston, who spent many years of his life fighting for American independence from British rule. A cousin of John Adams, Samuel Adams failed at both law and business, but he did more than anyone else to ignite the flames of the American Revolution. He organized the Boston Tea Party, led the opposition to the Stamp Act, and launched the committees of correspondence. Though he eventually served as governor of Massachusetts, the high point in his life was affixing his signature to the document that marked the culmination of his life's work. And on Independence Day 2026, we remember Samuel Adams of Boston, who signed the Declaration of Independence and became a founder of our American Republic.
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6: From the TriArc Weather Center, here's a look at your forecast. Overnight will be clear. We're in the upper 70s. Another hot and humid day coming up on Wednesday. Sunny and a little windy. We're going into the low 90s, but the heat index tomorrow about 105, so it will be pretty sticky. Clear and upper 70s for Wednesday night. Low 90s, breezy and sunny on Thursday. This is staff meteorologist Steve Hamilton from the TriArc Weather Center.

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4: From the Triarch Weather Center, here's a look at your forecast. Overnight will be clear. We're in the upper 70s. Another hot and humid day coming up on Wednesday. Sunny and a little windy. We're going into the low 90s, but the heat index tomorrow about 105, so we'll be pretty sticky. Clear and upper 70s for Wednesday night. Low 90s, breezy and sunny on Thursday. This is staff meteorologist Steve Hamilton from the Triarch Weather Center.

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4: 250 years ago, a small group of men changed the course of American history. One of them was a lawyer and planter from South Carolina, Arthur Middleton. At 34, he was the oldest and wealthiest member of the South Carolina delegation. Cultured and socially prominent, Middleton loved Latin and Greek, often immersing himself in the writings of the classical authors. For years, he'd played a leading role in South Carolina's government and was considered one of its most ardent patriots. Captured by the British during the siege of Charleston, he endured months in a British prison. He died soon after the war at just 45 years of age. On Independence Day 2026, as we celebrate America's 250th birthday, we remember Arthur Middleton of South Carolina, signer of the Declaration of Independence and founder of our American Republic.
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6: From the TriArc Weather Center, here's a look at your forecast. Overnight will be clear. We're in the upper 70s. Another hot and humid day coming up on Wednesday. Sunny and a little windy. We're going into the low 90s, but the heat index tomorrow about 105, so it will be pretty sticky. Clear and upper 70s for Wednesday night. Low 90s, breezy and sunny on Thursday. This is staff meteorologist Steve Hamilton from the TriArc Weather Center.
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1: Well, Arkansas native and award-winning country singer Justin Moore announced yesterday he's taking a short break from touring. Moore stated on social media he's taking the time to focus on his health. He'll be unable to perform some of his shows on his Cowboy As It Gets tour. He said, "I've made the decision to take some time to focus on my health. As a result, I'll be stepping away from touring for a short period and will be unable to perform some upcoming shows. This is the right decision for me and my family, and I appreciate everyone's understanding and support." Well, a heat advisory has been issued for much of Arkansas today, with dangerous heat and humidity expected across the state, including here in central Arkansas. Heat index values could reach between 105 and 107 degrees in many areas today. Now, central Arkansas, including Pulaski, Faulkner, and Saline counties, under the advisory today from noon until 8. The Arkansas Game and Fish Commission has completed a major milestone in the inaugural year of its Legacy Lunker program, returning 18 trophy-sized largemouth bass to their home lakes after months of care and spawning efforts. The double-digit bass donated by Arkansas anglers between January and March have been housed at the renovated Joe Hogan State Fish Hatchery in Lone Oak. I'm Rick Walker in the First Community Bank, Triarch 24-Hour News Center, where community comes first. 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
2: From the Triarch Weather Center, here's a look at your forecast. Overnight will be clear. We're in the upper 70s. Another hot and humid day coming up on Wednesday. Sunny and a little windy. We're going into the low 90s, but the heat index tomorrow about 105, so we'll be pretty sticky. Clear and upper 70s for Wednesday night. Low 90s, breezy and sunny on Thursday. This is staff meteorologist Steve Hamilton from the Triarch Weather Center.

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That's Tuesday, June 16th, Zootopia 2 at 10 a.m. in downtown Searcy. And United Way of Wake County holding a caregiver forum on mental health. The event is free, it's open to the public, and lunch will be provided. That's Tuesday, June 16th, 10 a.m. to 2 p.m. at Wake County 4-H in Searcy. 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
4: From the TriArc Weather Center, here's a look at your forecast. Overnight will be clear. We're in the upper 70s. Another hot and humid day coming up on Wednesday. Sunny and a little windy. We're going into the low 90s, but the heat index tomorrow about 105, so it will be pretty sticky. Clear and upper 70s for Wednesday night. Low 90s, breezy and sunny on Thursday. This is staff meteorologist Steve Hamilton from the TriArc Weather Center.

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2: 250 years ago, a small group of men changed the course of American history. Not everyone was ready to separate from England. While protesting harsh treatment and oppressive taxation, many colonists still hoped for a peaceful reconciliation. In January of 1776, Thomas Paine circulated his famous pamphlet, Common Sense, in which he challenged his fellow colonists to take a stand. That spring, North Carolina became the first colony to send delegates to Congress seeking a declaration of independence. In June, Richard Henry Lee formally introduced the resolution, and a month later, the declaration was unanimously approved. As we celebrate America's 250th birthday, we remember the men who signed the Declaration of Independence and became founders of our American Republic.
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